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New music on the way from Luke Bryan, and he's teasing it on social media. I've heard a whole bunch of them. Went over to his house and hung out the other day, and was just jamming. And I was like, man, it's going to be a good future for us at Luke Bryan. Just bangers. Here's Love You, Miss You, Mean It.

I talked to Keith Urban about his new album that's yacht rock. It's perfect for summer. It's called Flow State. Hear what he had to say coming up in two songs. Let's get one of the most requested songs of the night here for you. Della Langley, Choosing Texas. This is Country Nights Live.

0: The hit maker behind so many of our favorite country songs, and now it looks like it's going to be yacht rock songs we love too. Heath Urban is on the show.
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2: Some of the songs were just so stripped back and just kind of authentic, and you could just feel how easy they were. Were they really that easy to go in and record? Just kind of let it go and just be?
3: Yeah, that was super. There was nothing. I never found anything complicated, or I mean the only complicated thing was the guitar riff intro of We Go Back and having to figure out how to play and sing simultaneously. That was the most complicated part of doing that live, you know. But everything, I mean, the songs are so well written, and they're really beautifully arranged, so they took their time on those things back in the day when they were making those records, you know, when Ambrosia was making How Much I Feel, or Player was doing Baby Come Back. I mean, they took time making those records, and I think that's why they've stood the test of time.
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0: lights up the charts that we're going to play. Yeah, his latest single, Russell Dickerson, has got some faves that were number ones of his.
1: Yours is still my, it's my baby child, you know? That's my first love. Yeah, it's always special just to see how far we've come, you know? Like, that's what this, I got a little ticket right there, which is, admit, it's like the old, it's just a little, this is our, used to be our meet and greet tickets, just those little paper, and I found an old bag of them. It was like, we set up in our van and trailer, like, Christmas lights, and like, five people would buy a little meet and greet ticket, a little acoustic in the trailer. And I was like, just always remember, like, where you came from, and that's what yours is to me. Just like, look how far we've come.

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I chatted with Keith Urban on his song selection whenever he's doing albums. Find out what he had to say right after this. It's Bailey Zimmerman's Chevy Silverado.

0: He's the guy that's got me listening to Yacht Rock on repeat right now. Keith Urban is on the show.
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3: 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Flow State's the perfect title for the album, because everything had flow. 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
3: 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Probably Steal Away. 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
26: I never wanted to be that girl. 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

Megan Maroney was just on the show with us last week. If you missed any of it, you can check out the video on our socials. With Bev Rainey is how you find us. Instagram, Facebook, TikTok, Country Dance Live with Bev Rainey. Here's Medicine.

Kane Brown's going to be coming on the show with us really soon. I always learn something from him, whether it's diet, exercise, like the point of life. Not kidding. Like, we talk about all kinds of stuff. I can't wait. Here's Woman. Hey,

0: He's got a new yacht rock album, and it's called Flow State. Keith Urban is hanging with us.
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3: 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And then when we did Magnet Steel, there was nobody else in my mind who could nail that part. And it's a really important part because it's not really a backing vocal part. It's a call and response. I mean, no different to singing The Fighter with Carrie Underwood, where you're going to sing back and forth to each other. You know, they had to sing the first line of the chorus, and I sing the second, they sing the third, I sing the fourth. So it was crucial having LBT on the record, and I was thrilled they wanted to do it.
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0: Did you know that Riley Green uses his boots as like decoration at his house?
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I chatted with Keith Urban about sequencing his new Yacht Rock album called Flow State. You want to find out what he had to say? That's coming up in two songs. Right now, Bailey Zimmerman. Here's Religiously.

0: The chart-topping artist who's been redefining country music for over two decades. 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
2: Okay, so in my experience, when you put on an album like this, traditionally you start with the first song and you don't hit stop. You don't skip. You do it in the right way, just front to back. Do you want people to listen to it like that, or do you want them to pick out their favorite songs for whatever mood they're in?
3: Whatever they want.
2: Yeah.
3: I mean, I made the record that I unexpectedly wanted to make. I had no idea I wanted to make this record. Apparently I did. And sequencing was really fun. I love sequencing records because it's a gig, right? It's a gig. It's like I know how I want to open the show. I know how I want to close it. And then I figure out everything in between and trying to make it where the goal, I think the goal always is like you hear three or four songs. My favorite albums all do this. You hear like two or three songs and you're like, okay, that's enough now. Well, after the next song, we'll go to another album, and then the fourth song hits and you go, oh, that feels good. All right, after this one. And then the fifth song hits and you go, okay, after this one. And then before you know it, you've heard the whole album. All my favorite albums have that ability to keep me staying with it to the end.
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0: Hardy wrote this one. It's Eric Church, Morgan Wallen, and Tim McGraw on it with them. I mean, talk about powerhouse names all on one song. Check it out. It's called MacArthur.
1: My name's John MacArthur, and I work this dirt.

It's the perfect summer album. I chatted with Keith Urban about his Flow State album that's yacht rock, y'all. More of that coming up in two songs. Here's Zach Topps, South of Sanity. Blame.

0: He's a global country superstar with that unmistakable voice and energy. Keith Urban's on the show.
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2: You nailed it. 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
2: 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Wait, I want to hear that one again. Oh, and I realized I had done exactly that.
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3: great.
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3: That's great. Thank you.
0: Keith, never thought you'd do a Yacht Rock album, but man, here you are. One of the funnest concerts I think I've ever been to, just watching you up on that stage, just in yourself, just embodied in yourself,
3: having
0: a great time up on that stage. It was just so great to see
3: you.
0: I'm
3: glad
0: you
3: all came in,
0: Bev.
3: It was really nice. Yeah, thank you.
0: It was fun. Thank you so much for joining
3: us. My pleasure, anytime.
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Luke Combs has been tearing it up overseas, just selling out one show after another. 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I mean, country is worldwide. Here's Be By You.

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Special lineup this week. I've been playing you throughout the night and throughout the rest of the week some of my favorite conversations with some of your favorite country artists. We were hearing from Keith Urban earlier. More with Megan Maroney coming up in two seconds.

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2: Cloud Nine. Let's talk about the album for just a second. Wow, breaking records. I mean, right out of the gate, breaking records. Yeah. Congratulations.
3: Thank you so much. That's another one of those pinch me moments when I hoped that my fans would like it a lot, but when it went number one, we definitely celebrated.
2: Were you actually going to call the album Medicine to begin with and then decided to call it Cloud Nine?
3: Yeah, I thought that like Medicine, MM3, yeah. Megan Maroney, 3 M's, like, okay, genius. I thought that would be good. But then when I wrote songs, you know, I had like Table for Two, and then I wrote Cloud Nine, and there was like that like softer element. I was like, oh, I should call it Cloud Nine. And I immediately envisioned the tour, like what you see online is like what I had in my brain when I was like, Cloud Nine versus Medicine. So, like, Medicine kind of capped my like creativity. Like, I had a vision for that, but it wasn't like a whole world. And I felt like Cloud Nine, I could build a whole world around.
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I gotta say, Brantley Gilbert, the concert I went to of his the other day, there were motorcycles, Nitro Circus, like flying over the stage over our heads. It was insane. It's bottoms up.

got to get Chase Matthew on the show. I got his phone number. I need to just text him and say, yo, dude, get in here. Here's Darlin' on Country Nights Live. Wow.

I chatted with Megan Maroney last week about fans camping out to get tickets for her shows and just like, I mean, how far she's come. Here's what she had to say coming up in two songs. Right now, it's Morgan Wallen. People have been camping out for him for a while now. Here's Wasted on You.

0: She quickly became an absolute fan favorite in the country genre. 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
2: You've got people camping out, like old school camping out, in order to get tickets to your concerts, and then they're just selling out within seconds. What's that like for you to find out, like, people are living outside on the street to see you in concert?
3: That commitment is impressive. 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I think it makes me happy to see how much people care about coming to the show, because I think not only do they connect with the lyrics and it's like the soundtrack of their everyday lives, but they want to like experience it in person. I always say my fans and my concerts, even for me, like bring the album to life, because to sing these songs and these like words that like cut so deep, when you have a room full of 15,000 people singing with you, it like brings a new life to the songs. You know what I mean? Like, if we're in medicine and there's 15,000 people feeling sassy, it's like, this is my like new favorite song. And if it's Wedding Dress and like you look around and you're not the only person crying, it like is like, wait, okay, I don't feel alone, and this is like actually super healing, and I love this song more now because I got to experience it live with a bunch of people who feel the same way as me.
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3: 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That's what I say.
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Country Nights Live, I'm Bev Rainey, and as always, a big thank you for being a part of the Country Nights family. Big thanks to our producer, Justin Reimer. Always working so hard. I don't know if y'all know it or not, but he's the only person I see visually while I do the show through a window. He's making funny faces at me now. Here's Hudson Westbrook.

Good morning, good evening, whatever time of day it is for you. Always happy that you are here. My name is Justin. This is the Overnight Ride. Regretfully skipped my normal Monday day shopping trip. Grabbed whatever I had left for dinner here. What does it look like? The spread. Donut holes and cheese sticks. I'm on the toddler diet. It's a new fad.

0: never coming back.
1: I had to put something in my calendar. Not to remind me that it's important, to remind me not to freak out. My name's Justin. It's the Overnight Ride. If you're up this hour, I'm up this hour, working these hours. We have weird days. Late afternoon is sometimes early morning for us. So I get on my elevator to come into work tonight, and they put up community notifications in there. Like there was a pool party, food trucks, whatever. Today we have this, and this is why I put it in my calendar. Not to do it, just to make sure I don't freak out. Floating sound bath in breathwork session. August 13th at 6:30 p.m. Okay? Which is like a weird time of day for me. Grab your swimsuit, yoga mat, meet us at the pool. Join in for some relaxing evening sound bath work. I take a picture. I zoom in because you can't zoom in on paper. What I find is floating mattresses in a pool, people laying on them with blindfolds and covers over them. Imagine. It's the middle of your day. You're just trying to get stuff done. Maybe you're taking a nap like I do, and you look out the window, and the pool is full of people on air mattresses, blindfolded, with blankets on. You'd freak out, too. It is very overstimulating. I'm curious to see what it actually looks like, but I wanted to remind myself not to have a breakdown because my bedroom looks right over the pool in the middle of my weird hourly day. I kind of want to try it. I don't trust the mattresses. They'll probably fold in half for me, so I'm just going to stare at the people.
2: Be right back.
3: Third shifters and those that avoid the sun. Thank you for being part of our family. The Overnight Ride will be right back.
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Brandon Lake back in the rehearsal space, rehearsing some new unreleased music for some shows coming up. Does that mean some more country music as well? Maybe. Brandon Lake, Cody Johnson, and When a Cowboy Prays. Hangs

I get confused on the certifications. I'm slowly learning them. But Jason Aldean presented two new certifications for My Kind of Party, the album. My Kind of Party, the song. The song, 5 times platinum. The party, the album, 6 times platinum, which means that's 11 million units sold between the two. It's anytime soon on the Overnight Ride.

There's two things I appreciate in this world the most. A nice waffle at a hotel continental breakfast and a good pun. And Chase Matthew, bringing us the pun, revealed that he purchased his forever property and named it Chase and Acres. 10 out of 10. Lauren Elena, Chase Matthew, it's All My Exes on the Overnight Ride. Another.

0: Overnight Ride. The Overnight Ride. Live from Nashville and heard across America. We'll be right back.
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Not only is Sam Elliott's incredible voice on the new Shaboozy album, The Outlaw Sherry Lee and Other Western Tales, Jamie Foxx is on there as well. We're all over the board. Kevin Powers, Shaboozy, it's Move On the Overnight Ride.

I did not know this was history. I just thought he was in a Kidz Bop music video. No, he's the first country star to be in a Kidz Bop music video, which I believe they filmed at the Grand Ole Opry. It was to their song, too. It's Russell Dickerson, Happen to Me, on the Overnight Ride.

0: My brain is forever altered because I entered this one space. My name is Justin. This is the Overnight Ride. For the first time in my life, in 35 years, I went inside Hobby Lobby. I was out with friends this weekend, and they're really into crafts, and they said, let's stop at Hobby Lobby. And I'm driving, and I said, I've never been inside a Hobby Lobby. And they looked at me like I was insane. Who hasn't been inside a Hobby Lobby? Well, it's me. This was a rather large Hobby Lobby, I think. It was like the size of a Walmart. I don't know if it was, but to me it was. And I walked around, and I took in the sights and the sounds. And I wrote a list of the five things that I saw at my first time at Hobby Lobby that have forever changed my brain, altered the way I think. Here we go. Number five, there was a neon Highland cow painting, the fluffy cows. Why was it neon? Why not? Number four, a cat in a three-piece suit smoking a pipe with a frame around it. It was like an old historic painting, but it was a cat, again, in a three-piece suit smoking a pipe. Number four, went to the beads section, cheeseburger beads. Don't know when you're going to need them. Don't know why you'd want them, but I kind of respect it. Number two, the football section, rather large because football's almost here, which, thank God. Football helmet-shaped sponges. Now, why do we need these? They were not of high quality. I guess if you're just really having a party and you want people to do the dishes before they leave, you buy the football helmet-shaped sponge. The number one thing I saw at Hobby Lobby, the first time I've ever been there, that altered the way I think, is a Hello Kitty razor kit to shave your legs. I have no comment on that. It existed. Don't act like I'm crazy. So if you've never been to a Hobby Lobby, take notes, because there's some weird stuff in there.
1: 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We'll be right back.
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My name is Justin. This is The Overnight Ride. Not only is it a good song, decent pickup line. I haven't tried it, but I'm trusting Cole Goodwin. Cole Goodwin, howdy, on The Overnight Ride.

Feels like we are entering album announcement mode for Jordan Davis. The brand new song will be out this Friday, and we know it's putting the finishing touches on album number 4.

We've talked a lot about how Ella Langley's beer is out on the 13th of this week, the Dandelion Honey Kolsch. So what pairs well with Dandelion Honey? Toast, biscuits, pancakes, and yogurt. Beer in the morning is what I feel like they're hinting at. And then she'll have an energy drink to keep you up for the rest of the day. Ella, loving life again on the overnight ride.

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This past weekend, Kane Brown gave a full performance of a new song that I believe is out at the end of this month, beginning of next month, with Shania Twain. KB Woman on the Overnight Ride. Hey, it's

Hippie May, Lainey Wilson's dog, out on the road with her. On her tour bus, on the outside, you know it's Lainey's bus. There's a neon sign of Hippie May. It's phone, keys, wallet with John Mayer on the overnight ride.

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What do you do? What do? 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And then people start doing that. Then they're forced to make the seats bigger. This will backfire if we stick to our plan.

0: What a way to go. At least that is my theory. My name is Justin. This is The Overnight Ride. Two things. Nothing better than quitting a crappy job. Second thing, not much better than a fro-po, a frozen pizza. I adore a frozen pizza. I love a well-made pizza from a pizzeria, but something about a frozen pizza just hits. The whole apartment or house smells like the frozen pizza. The crust rises, you take it out of the oven, and you enjoy it on the couch. It is fresh, it is delicious, and it is pretty cheap. Now, what do those two have to do with each other? Quitting your job and a fresh frozen pizza, a fro-po. There's a Texas woman who opened her Red Baron pizza box, which is good, and the most frugal one. And there was a frowning pepperoni face left by one of the workers. She put a video up. The pepperoni was a frowny face, a sad face. Red Baron was like, hey, DM us. We need to chat. I'm hoping this is how the person quit. What? What better retribution? I'm not saying that Red Baron working there is crappy. What I'm saying is, if they were to leave and they didn't love their job, what better way to get back at the company than making one of the world's happiest pizzas, a pepperoni pizza, a frowny face? What a way to go. I'm kind of jealous if they did quit. This is the way they exited.
1: 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The Overnight Ride will be right back.
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Mega Maroney Medicine on the overnight ride. You can catch me on Instagram, Justin Off Air. Why? Well, this week I will be dyeing my Mega Maroney shirt for her concert, a white Carhartt shirt, pink, and just put up a new video. I cleaned the chairs in the studio, and it's so gross. But if you enjoy satisfying videos, that is one for you. Justin Off Air.

Only Ian Munsick can get away with this, but it's very cool looking. I'm Justin. It's The Overnight Ride. We are on the road to The Mountain Goat, his brand new album. He just revealed what the vinyl will look like. The actual vinyl is white with like pink and purple in it. And he said, looks like Fun Dip. We're getting creative. We have like Realtree camo vinyl and now Fun Dip vinyl. Ian Munsick and Love is Blind. You

0: Now, the favorite part of our week where we recklessly speculate. My name is Justin. This is the Overnight Ride. And guess what we're going to speculate about? Florida Georgia Line and the reunion. So, they get back together at CMA Fest. There's a whole bunch of smoke. We finally see the fire a couple months later. Tyler Hubbard says we're going to play a couple shows in 2027. I haven't confirmed this, but I've seen it floating around the internet that he was at a festival of some sort this past weekend, and he said they're going to play a whole bunch of shows in 2027. I first thought, you know, maybe we'll get 10 to 12 shows, big venues, stack lineup. I think we're getting more than that. I've confirmed none of this. I'm not sure who I can text this late, but I've seen it floating around. If it's floating around, we're saying there's smoke, there's fire. Full-blown tour might be happening for FGL.
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Very insightful from Russell Dickerson. He has a partnership with Hershey's. He's making s'mores with his wife, Kayla. She wants to know if you're team toasty marshmallow or gooey marshmallow. And he says gooey. Because good things, they take time.

I could read you all these records because there's a new one every single day. But no, Morgan Wallen, Ella Langley, their song I Can't Love You Anymore, gave Morgan his 22nd number one single. This one's going to be there too. Here's Been By Now.

There was no master plan. I'm Justin. It's the overnight ride. Feels kind of weird for Kenny Chesney because the show's dialed in. The tour is dialed in. The Sphere was dialed in. Brand new album. Silver Sands Marina. Says there was no master plan. The songs felt like they needed to be together. They made the album out September 25th. It's Kenny and Carrie On the overnight ride.

0: Every time there's a story like this, we have to talk about it. My name's Justin. This is the Overnight Ride. Two guys, they're scuba divers. They decide to go down to a shipwreck in the English Channel. 162-year-old shipwreck. What do they find? Guinness bottles. 162-year-old Guinness bottles. Printed on them. Guinness Extra Stout London. Now, one of the guys admits he's not a fan of the Guinness, but they're curious. And they say it may be drinkable. If the seawater didn't get through the corks, because they corked bottles back then, could be drinkable. So they take the bottles, they send it off to a microbiologist. Says there's always a chance that we can recover the complete DNA and do a small rebrew of the exact beer that was found in the 1860s. So it could be collectible Guinness, a fine beer. Again, they both said they're not huge fans, but they probably drink this because it's a cool discovery. Now, why do we always have to drink about this? Or drink about this, talk about this. About a year ago, there was a story of archaeologists who had dug up a site, and they thought they hit gold. Whiskey bottles, old whiskey bottles, corked. They looked incredible. They're like, we're going to sell these for millions of dollars. They send them off to be tested to see if they are drinkable. Not whiskey in the bottle. Pee from whoever was there before. They bottled up their pee, and they left it behind when they passed away, and that was in the archaeological site. That's all we always have to talk about this, because there is a chance for disappointment in the Guinness might be what's left over after you drink the Guinness.
1: 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You're on the Overnight Ride. 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

My name's Justin. This is the Overnight Ride. Tyler Hans playing festivals this past weekend. If you see him at a festival, he may interview your dog. That's exactly what he did. Tyler Nance keeps me sane on the Overnight Ride.

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1: August 13th, the brand new Madden, the NFL football game, is out. 80 songs featured on the soundtrack. It's every genre. Ella Langley and Luke Combs going to be on there. Here's Luke, Be By You, on the Overnight Ride.
2: Got a lot.

You may feel a little aged when I say this, but Luke Bryan celebrating something massive this week. 15 years since Tailgates and Tan Lines came out. Country Girl, I Don't Want This Night to End, Drunk on You, Kiss Tomorrow Goodbye. Too Damn Young was on there, too. Here's Country and She Knows It. Luke Bryan on the Overnight Ride.

0: second and third shifters, we are here for you. More of the Overnight Ride is next.
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Seems like every 2 or 3 weeks, either Morgan Wallen or Ella Langley are the number one song on country radio this week. It happens to be both of them at the same time. No shock. It is Morgan's 22nd number one at country radio. It's I Can't Love You Anymore on the Overnight Ride.

quickly and fastly approaching some brand new Kane Brown music. Of course, Woman going for number one in just a couple weeks. Over the weekend, played a show, said the album is going to have some old school sounding songs, some country songs, maybe one hip hop in there. And then he played the Shania Twain inspired, I guess would be the right words, song, which I believe comes out very, very soon. Maybe by the end of this month. It's KB and Backseat Driver.

My name's Justin. This is the Overnight Ride. Monday was the first official full day of my mom's retirement. Congratulations to her. So she sent me the dinner that she cooked her and my dad. She's like, I'm very proud of this. And I said, wow, looks great. And then she just replied with the word steak and hasn't texted me since. So apparently retirement's going well. Our only contact has been a picture of steak and the word steak. Happy retirement, Mom.

0: I don't think this is speculation. I just think this is what's happening. My name's Justin. This is the Overnight Ride. That's Luke Combs. Days like these, there's a mysterious countdown on Luke Combs HQ. People are freaking out. What is coming from Luke Combs? Well, no, on August 13th, LukeCombs.com, and there's a video. And in the video, there's a case and his bootlegger's logo, which is his face is a skull with a beard and a hat. A lot of people are commenting on the video and saying online that this is going to be a live album. It probably won't be right now. Maybe eventually from the My Kind of Saturday Night Tour. Takes a while to mix all the shows together, etc. Recut things. The tour just ended a week ago. There's other people in the comments, and I instantly thought this, because if you slow the video down, it looks like trading cards. And Luke has Combs cards, where he's really getting into sports cards. Now there's cards for everything. Literally everything. There's historical ones. I feel like you can get Ben Franklin's glasses on a card. I think we're getting official Luke Combs trading cards, which would then open the door for other country acts to get on this, which will then open the door for me to get into it and then buy sports cards again and then spend all my money. Nothing is hotter right now than sports cards. I mean, they are everywhere. People are making money on it. So I believe on the 13th, we're getting Luke Combs trading cards and then eventually a live album.
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2: 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Thank you for being part of our family. The Overnight Ride will be right back.
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Another day and another Shane prophetism. He says, if you want to keep your woman happy and keep your biscuit buttered, you see a roadside flower stand, stop, get the flowers and bring them on home. Shane Prophet, long live country on the Overnight Ride.

Now that we know Riley Green is locked in for two seasons of The Voice, season 30 and 31, which is going to be Celebrity The Voice or The Voice Celebrity, is it going to be celebrities who can actually sing or ones who can? That's what I want to see. After they did away with the bad American Idol auditions, we need to see some bad voice auditions. It's Riley, I think, is you drunk?

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1: I'm Justin. This is the Overnight Ride. Graylin James heading out on his first headlining tour this fall. Crowdsourcing the tour stops. Wants to know where he should play. It's a water at a wedding on the Overnight Ride.

0: 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In the weeks to follow, the 2 weeks after that, we'll have Kane Brown and Carly Pearce, respectfully. Does that mean in that order? Respectfully means in that order in this case.
1: 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The Overnight Ride. 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We'll be right back.
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Family Man on the Overnight Ride. My name's Justin. You can always find me on Instagram, Justin Off Air. Yesterday's show talked about cleaning the chairs here in the studio. We edited the video. It is up online. I'm a little ashamed that I sat on this chair every night, not knowing how gross it was. If you like any type of cleaning video, this one's for you.

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16: With showers and thunderstorms, some of them strong, I'm Chief Meteorologist Ryan Martin with Hoosier Ag Today's Indiana Farm Forecast. We had some pretty big boomers overnight in parts of the state. I think those are winding down as we move through the morning and midday hours, but I won't rule out some refiring of some strong thunderstorms overnight tonight into tomorrow. What we have here, I think we've explained it before, but let's run through it again. Very warm, very humid air off to the south and southwest. Cooler Canadian air up over the Great Lakes and into Quebec and Ontario. Battle zone in between. The ice states getting ripped with rain and thunderstorms here. And we're not done. Seeing the same basic setup for tomorrow and for Thursday. And then late week, Friday, Saturday, we can see some very strong action coming in here. As a matter of fact, the Saturday action is definitely hitting the Great Lakes as well. So plenty more days of moisture coming at us. It's not going to be a constant thing, but there are chances every day. I'm meteorologist Ryan Martin.
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10: Good morning. How is everyone?
11: We're great.
10: Are you speaking collectively for everybody?
11: I was,
10: now?
11: Yes.
10: That's nice of you, Matt.
11: I am us.
10: Yes. Yes, you are. We're Deb and Matt in the morning, and it's Indy's Best Country, 95.5 WFMS. We're going to start you off, as we promised yesterday, with a chance to win that trip to see Tim McGraw in Vegas.
11: This is such a cool opportunity because obviously Tim McGraw's a legend,
10: yes,
11: in country music.
10: Thor his arms.
11: And people say that. People do say that. You're going to be able to stay at the Flamingo Resort, which is awesome. Great pool there. Just a cool vibe. And then across the street, Caesar's Palace is where you'll go to go and see Tim McGraw and meet him before the show.
10: I love that.
11: And it's just one text message away.
10: Can you imagine if you're sitting on the plane? Oh, where are you heading? Oh, hang out with Tim McGraw.
11: Yeah, no big deal.
10: No big deal.
11: Don't look at me anymore. Stop staring at me.
10: Yeah, I'm a VIP.
11: That's right.
10: So all you have to do is send that text message. What do they send?
11: Memory. M-E-M-O-R-Y. Memory is your national keyword, and you're going to send that to 95819. And that is going to be what gets you there.
10: So simple.
11: Mm-hmm.
10: It takes about 6 seconds to send it. Why wouldn't you do it? You get to take a plus one. And look like you're very important.
11: You are. Because you are.
10: Because you will be.
11: We think you're important.
10: You'll be hanging with Tim McGraw backstage. So, yeah, send memory to 95819. Do it right now.
11: And in just about 6 minutes, we are going to be looking for the smartest person awake. You should do that, too. Just saying. That's my thoughts. What do you think?
10: Searching everywhere, yes.
11: That's right. All right. We'll do that coming up. Deb and Matt in the morning. Baby.

0: Jordan Davis, Turn This Truck Around on Indy's Best Country, 95.5 WFMS with Deb and Matt in the morning. Are you feeling like having an extra job title today, something you could brag about with your friends? Because we're looking for the smartest person awake.
1: With a population of over 2 million people in central Indiana, there can only be one. Are you the smartest person awake?
2: Let us find out. And today, the sponsor by Gross Electric. Your question is, 35% of parents say they still keep this from when their children were young. What is it?
0: I have it.
2: You have it already?
0: I know it.
2: I don't know if you do.
0: We'll really?
2: See. We'll see. Your clues. Mm. It usually isn't worth much money, unfortunately. I mean, maybe one day.
0: And probably then, not.
2: Probably not. Fridge worthy. 255-9367. 255-9367. Again, 35% of parents say they still keep this from when their children were young. What is it? You still think you got it?
0: Have a whole container of it.
2: Really?
0: Yes.
2: You are a statistic, Doug. All right, your clues again. It usually isn't worth much money in fridge worthy. If you think you know the answer, call now, 255-9367, and then you get to brag all morning long that you are the smartest person awake.
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2: Well, we're going to get the answer, and then we are going to be playing Can't Beat Deb. So hopefully Deb drank her coffee, ate her Wheaties, and has her thinking cap on. All three.
0: None of that, Matt.
2: The trifecta is not complete.
0: I'm in trouble.
2: All right. We'll see what happens coming up here within the next 10 minutes.
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0: We do have an exit ramp that is closed this morning. This is due to construction, but we do want to remind you, westbound 70, the off-ramp to southbound I-65 there at the north split on the city's east side. That is closed. Again, due to construction, we'll have more in minutes.
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2: Scattered showers and thunderstorms today. Some of those could be severe with a high of 88. Showers and thunderstorms likely overnight, low 70. And tomorrow, scattered showers and thunderstorms, otherwise partly sunny with a high of 88.
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0: Indy's Best Country, 95.5 WFMS. Good morning. We are Deb and Matt in the morning, and we're searching for the smartest person awake.
1: With a population of over 2 million people in central Indiana, there can only be one. Are you the smartest person awake?
2: Let's find out. Your question is sponsored by Gross Electric. Your question itself, 35% of parents say they still keep this from when their children were young. What is it? The clues. Usually isn't worth much money and fridge worthy. So we've got Lauren from Indy. What do you think the answer is?
3: Artwork.
2: It is artwork. You got it. Yes.
3: Yes.
2: Lauren, do you still have your artwork from when you were a kid by chance?
3: I actually do.
2: I have some, and it's all the way back in, like, my baby book, and it's so funny because it's like, what am I going to do with this, you know? And
3: right.
2: I don't know. Do you have yours displayed?
3: It's underneath the bed in my bedroom.
2: Okay.
3: So
2: definitely not displayed yet. Deb, you have stuff from Hayden and Griffin still?
0: Oh, yeah. Ton of stuff.
2: Are you going to give that to Griffin for a wedding present?
0: I don't know for a wedding gift, but I do have a whole container of it.
2: And are you going to give it back to him at some point?
3: Yes, I just love you guys. Well,
2: thank you.
0: Thank you so much.
2: We appreciate it. I'm just thinking, because it's like you hold on to it for a reason. Yeah. Are you planning on like...
0: Oh, I thought maybe he'd want to look through it or show his kids.
2: He
0: won't. Maybe not.
3: Exactly.
0: Okay, he
2: doesn't. No, I promise you, he doesn't.
0: Don't ruin it for me, Matt.
2: All right. Well, Lauren, hey, you gave us the correct answer. We're going to have you go ahead and claim your title.
3: My name is Lauren, and I'm from Indianapolis, and I am the smartest person awake.
0: Woohoo!
2: There you go. Congratulations, Lauren, and we'll do it again tomorrow. But before we get there, Deb, your brain power, we need to make sure it's at full level, volume,
0: it's
2: okay?
0: Not today.
2: Okay.
0: I've had no beverage.
2: Let's see what we can do, because Roger...
0: You know what? I don't need it.
2: Okay, we'll see. Roger might give you a run for your money. We're going to play Can't Beat Deb here in 3 minutes.
0: WFMS. It's time to play our very favorite game, Can't Beat Deb.
2: Hold on, Deb. We're going to wait.
0: 3 minutes or right now.
2: No, we're going to do it in 3 minutes. You know what? I wasn't ready. I was so excited. We're going to do it in 3 minutes.
0: I love it.
2: Let's play Jason Aldean first.
0: Okay, let's do it.

0: can't be dead.
1: Roger is with us today, and Roger, you have been preparing for this game by way of talking a little bit of trash. Could you care to enlighten us a little bit as to A, why you were talking trash so early, and B, anything you might have said that would make us really laugh?
2: Well, I see how much overconfidence Deb has most days, even when maybe she doesn't deserve it.
1: Whoa!
2: I'm excited to knock a few notches down.
1: Yay!
3: Excited to try. That's what you're doing. You're trying.
1: Okay.
2: Well, maybe we'll see. I don't want to be too confident, but
3: yeah, because you know, if you lose, I'm not going to let you live that down.
2: Oh, absolutely. And neither will my wife or friends. So.
1: Here's what we're going to do. We're going to kick Deb out. And then in the meantime, what we're going to do is give you the five questions. But she can't be in here for that. I can't kick her out. You have to be the one that does. We need you to say bye, Deb.
4: Bye-bye, Deb.
3: Ooh. Oh, listen, he got an extra bye-bye. Yeah. See you later, loser. I mean, Roger. It sounds so much like Roger. It just rolled off my tongue. Good luck.
1: All right. Well, Roger, five questions are coming your way. You have to get more right in order to say that you can beat Deb. But if you get the same amount right or fewer right, then you can't beat Deb. Question one. The latest trend is infladating, which comes from a mix of inflation, the financial term, right? And dating. So it's basically going out on budget-friendly dates. What reality dating show asks contestants to get engaged before they even see each other?
2: Is it Married at First Sight?
1: Question number two. Zac Brown Band performed at Fenway Park recently and surprised everyone in the crowd with a free cruise for two aboard Margaritaville at Sea's new Beachcomber ship. And that is over 37,000 fans that got this really cool giveaway, which is valued at over $40 million. What baseball team plays at Fenway Park?
2: Fenway Park. Oh, goodness. Boston Red Sox. If that's wrong, I have friends that are going to beat me up for that.
1: Question number three. A poll asked, if you were being called for jury duty, would you prefer to serve on a jury or to not serve? 34% say they'd rather serve, with older men in the Midwest most likely to agree. What TV judge's real name is Judith Scheindlin?
2: That is Judge Judy.
1: Question four. A source claims that Travis Kelce has been talking about making a country album for months. And they say that when he sang his duet with Taylor Swift at their wedding, it was a test run. Does Miranda Lambert have a bar in Nashville?
2: Yes, she does.
1: And question number five. A 39-year-old man in Minnesota was arrested for setting up a homemade spike strip in his yard to keep neighbors and kids off his lawn. He claims he didn't want to hurt anyone, but police think he kind of did. What insurance company has a campaign about not becoming your parents? Is it Liberty Mutual, Geico, or Progressive?
2: I absolutely love those commercials. I'll watch them on YouTube. It is Progressive.
1: Those are your five questions. We're going to bring Deb back in, give her the same five questions, and see if he can or can't beat Deb. Just a few minutes away on 95.5 WFMS.
0: Here's what's coming up next with Deb and Matt in the morning.
1: We're going to get Deb back in here, give you her answers, and see who comes out victorious. And don't forget, 7 o'clock, we are giving away Garth Brooks tickets as we find the Fandana. We'll have all the details on where the Fandana was yesterday, and we'll give you some hints on where it is today. 7 o'clock.
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3: Well, we mentioned earlier that there was a slow spot, but right now we're looking at the south side. It's northbound 65 between Raymond Street and I-70 at the south split. A little slow through the work zone there. Other than that, no major incidents to pass along. We'll have more in minutes.
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1: Scattered showers and thunderstorms today. Some of those could be severe with high of 88. Showers and thunderstorms likely overnight, low 70. And tomorrow, scattered showers and thunderstorms, otherwise partly sunny with a high of 88.
0: They're your friends who make mornings fun.
20: Hey, this is Jeff. Love you guys. You guys are awesome.
0: Deb and Matt in the morning. Indy's

0: Roger, we have got Deb back in studio, and what you didn't know is she was actually walking around our building constructing her very own homemade roller coaster.
1: No, I wasn't.
0: Yeah, which is very weird because it doesn't go up or down. It just goes straight. It's really just tracks. Okay, it's kind of like a train.
1: You're weird. I did not do that.
0: I don't know why you didn't put any hills in there, Deb, but that's fine. Roger, you had all of the questions, and now you have an opportunity to continue your trash talk. What would you like to say to Deb?
2: Like I said before, good luck because you're going to need it.
1: Oh, you think so, huh? What, do you do a bunch of stupid questions?
0: Oh, wow. Don't bring me into this.
1: Well, usually you do.
0: All right.
2: They're all good questions.
0: Thank you. You know, finally some respect, you know?
1: Whatever.
0: All right, there you go. Deb, ready?
1: I'm ready.
0: Question one. The latest trend is infladating, which comes from a mix of the word inflation and dating. So basically, they're talking about budget-friendly dates.
1: Yeah, that's
0: great,
1: good.
0: Great idea. What reality dating show asks contestants to get engaged before seeing each other?
1: Hang on. Before seeing each other would be, oh my gosh, I watched this. They're in the pods. It's Love is Blind.
0: Final answer?
1: Give me the point. Yes.
0: Okay. It is not what Roger said.
1: That's unfortunate, Roger.
0: Roger said Married at First Sight. I'm accepting both answers.
1: Oh, okay.
0: Yeah.
1: They probably do it on both then. Yeah, okay.
0: Love is Blind is what I was looking for, but Married at First Sight does essentially ask people to get married before they see each other.
1: What was the question, though? I thought it was to get engaged.
0: Get engaged. I mean, yeah, same idea.
2: Well, when you're first seeing each other, you're getting married. I'm married at first sight. So you're engaged before then, right?
1: I mean, you're not engaged till the first time you see, once you see each other is when you get engaged.
0: Wow.
1: Yeah. I already say we both get a point.
0: I already made my mind up. I was just letting Deb, you know, work it out a little bit. So.
1: Okay. Now, if I lose, it's your fault.
0: Okay. We'll see what the score is at the end. All right. But the score is tied 1-1. Question number two. Zac Brown Band performed at Fenway Park recently and surprised everyone in the crowd for a free cruise for two aboard Margaritaville at Sea's new beachcomber ship, which made it 37,000
1: fans. I know.
0: Fans.
1: How can you afford that?
0: And it was over $40 million.
1: What?
0: This was the largest surprise audience gift in live entertainment history.
1: That's crazy.
0: So guess you don't want to miss a Zac Brown Band show.
1: I don't. Apparently not. But $40 million. Yeah. How much does that guy have?
0: A lot, apparently. What baseball team plays at Fenway?
1: The Boston Red Sox.
0: Final answer?
1: Yes.
0: That is what Roger said. You both are right.
1: Ooh, nice job.
0: That means the score's still tied, 2-2.
1: Roger thought I was going to get that wrong, didn't he? Didn't he?
2: Yeah. I was scared. I got it wrong too. So.
0: Question number three. A poll asked, if you were being called for jury duty, would you prefer to serve on a jury or to not serve? 34% say they'd rather serve. And older men from the Midwest are most likely to agree. I'm good.
1: I want to serve. I've never done it.
0: I've got things to do. I'd rather not.
1: Oh, really?
0: Yeah.
1: I mean, I don't want to be away from family for weeks. But yeah.
0: What TV judge's real name is Judith Scheinlin?
1: Judge Judy.
0: Final answer?
1: Yes.
0: That is what Roger said.
1: Ah, Roger.
0: That was a softball lob, but nice job. You both got it right. The score is 3-3. Question four. A source claims that Travis Kelce has been talking about making a country album for months. And they say that he, when he sang the duet with Taylor at their wedding, it was a test run. Does Miranda Lambert have a bar in Nashville?
1: Thinking about this. No.
0: Final answer?
1: Actually, that's not true. She does. It's all pink. I've been in it. Now that I think about that, I just remembered. She does have one. Yes.
0: Final answer?
1: Yes.
0: Roger also said yes. And you both are right. Nice job.
2: You're teasing me there, Deb. I thought you were going to get that one right.
1: I know. Yeah. He was seeing a victory.
0: He had hope. But right now, the score is tied 4-4.
1: Okay.
0: Which means, as we go into the final question, it all comes down to this. Question five. A 39-year-old man in Minnesota was arrested for setting up a homemade spike strip in his yard to keep neighborhood kids off his lawn.
1: Okay, come on.
0: He claims he didn't want to hurt anyone, but police think he kind of did. What insurance company has a campaign about not becoming your parents?
1: Oh, gosh.
0: Is it Liberty Mutual, Geico, or Progressive?
1: Okay, I'm just going to do process of elimination. It's not Progressive. Or is it? No, I don't think it is. I don't think it's Liberty. I think it's Geico.
0: Final answer?
1: Sure.
0: Okay. Well,
1: please tell me I'm right.
0: It is not what Roger said.
1: What did he say?
0: Progressive.
1: Which kind of makes sense, you know, Progressive, mm-hmm. your parents.
0: Yes.
1: Is that right?
0: It is right.
1: Shoot! Revoke his point for question one. Because that's not correct.
0: It's correct. It's fine. It's fine. Well, here's the deal.
1: It's not correct.
0: The score in its finale, Roger, she was almost teasing. I thought she was going to switch, but she held true. And unfortunately, that was her downfall. As the final score is Deb 4, Roger 5 for 5.
1: Whatever.
0: I mean, 4 to 5 ain't bad, Deb.
1: Does it result in the win?
0: No.
1: Tell that to a runner-up of a major championship.
0: Very true. I don't know if you heard, but Roger gave us a Ric Flair woo there. That was pretty good.
1: What was it again, Roger?
3: Woo!
0: There you go. Styling and profiling. Well, Roger, because you played today, whether it was a victory or not, we are going to go ahead and hook you up with a pair of tickets for our WFMS Acoustic Jam coming up here on Sunday the 16th, and it's going to be an 8-second salute, so you'll be able to see Ashley McBride and Braylon James and Matt Cooper on us, so congratulations.
2: Very nice. Thank you guys so much.
0: You're very welcome. Now we need one more thing from you, and it's those final famous words.
2: My name is Roger from Anderson, Indiana, and I can beat Deb.
1: Ish. That was wrong. If you'd like to play, all you have to do is text beat Deb to 255-9367. I might let you in, maybe. And we'll get it scheduled. Good luck.

0: Indy's Best Country. That's all my exes. Lauren Elena, Chase Matthew on 95.5 WFMS with Deb and Matt in the morning. You know, Matt, when you go to Costco and as you're leaving, you got to show your receipt.
1: Oh, yeah.
0: It's just a policy.
1: Yeah.
0: Do you really know what's the real reason why they make you show the receipt?
1: I assume because they want to check and be invasive and see what you're purchasing. And
0: they say that...
1: What is that cream for?
0: Okay, they're not really checking for that reason.
1: Right.
0: You know, it's more of they're wanting you to be concerned that they're checking. Does that make sense?
1: Yeah. The fear of being caught for something that you're... If you're doing it wrong.
0: If you maybe swiped a couple of items that you didn't get on the conveyor belt there and pay for them, it's actually the feeling of just feeling guilty.
1: See, I never understood... Like, I get it, why people would swipe things and then just try to sneak them out, but also... Like, it's a computerized system, too, like in security cameras. They can see there's, like, a light when you swipe an item.
0: Sure.
1: The light goes off on the register and triggers it. So, like, they can track that back to your credit card, right?
0: But are they tracking it every single time? Probably not.
1: Probably not. But if there's, you know, multiple things, I mean, they could. I wouldn't risk it, you know?
0: Mm-hmm.
1: I mean, for a box of, you know, Oreos or something, like, that's not worth it to me.
0: Sure. Makes sense. I mean, the employee at the door is trained to look for any mistakes such as, you know, accidental double charges. But you can't tell me that they're going to look at every single item and make sure every single item. So really, it's more of the thought process of we have to go through that. Kind of like you have to go through security when you go to Walt Disney World.
1: Absolutely.
0: So don't take anything in.
1: Yeah.
0: So it's more of just to make you feel like, hey, you got to be on your game.
1: Absolutely. Be a good person. Don't steal. That's what I'm hearing.
0: Or you're going to jail.
1: Yeah.
2: Here's what's coming up next with Deb and Matt in the morning.
1: Costco jail.
0: No, jail.
1: And then real jail. 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
0: There is no Costco jail.
1: It is. It's a manager's office. It's terrifying.
0: Oh, you been there?
1: No.
2: What? Right now, traffic. 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
0: All I know is one of us is not like the other, okay?
1: Very true.
0: We do have an accident on the south side. Matt, say it with me.
1: South side?
0: Eastbound 465 at Kentucky Avenue. So you want to watch out. It's on the right shoulder, but definitely causing a little bit of a backup submerge to the left. Also seeing stop-and-go traffic if you're northbound 65 between Keystone Avenue and I-70 at the south split. And little slowing if you're eastbound 465 between Emerson and Southeastern.
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1: Scattered showers and thunderstorms today. Some of those could be severe with high of 88. Showers and thunderstorms likely overnight, low 70. And tomorrow, scattered showers and thunderstorms, otherwise partly sunny with a high of 88.
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0: Indy's Best Country. That's us, 95.5 WFMS with Deb and Matt in the morning. And that was By Dirt, Jordan Davis, along with Luke Bryan. We're also Indy's Garth Station.
1: Sure are.
0: We're going to give you a chance to see Garth Brooks absolutely free, which is amazing. I also love that Garth made every ticket the same price.
1: Yes.
0: But you can get a free ticket.
1: Absolutely.
0: You can get two free tickets as we do Find the Fandana.
1: You just have to tell us where the Fandana was located in Gainbridge Fieldhouse. We gave you all the clues yesterday.
0: Yes, we did.
1: We did it 7 o'clock where we gave you the section. Noon is when Tyler gave you the row. And 4 o'clock is when Brooks O'Brien gave you the seat. If you gathered all of those pieces of information, you should be calling us right now at 255-9367. And here's the thing. If you didn't gather that information yesterday, well, hold on, because in about 6 minutes, we'll give you the new section for today where the Fandana is.
0: That's right. And Lana thinks she knows it. However, she says she can never get through. But Lana, you do have to call.
1: Mm-hmm.
0: I do love that she sent.

0: sent the section, row, and number, but I haven't checked to see if they're correct yet.
1: Sure. Okay. All right. Well, we need you to call right now then if you do have all of the information gathered. And let us give you a Garth Brooks experience.
0: That's right.
1: There's so many people who said, they've said, I've never been to Garth Brooks. I've never seen Garth Brooks.
0: A bucket list for them.
1: Oh, absolutely. So I'm like, come on, let's make it happen. 255-9367. Let's get you to Garth.

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0: That's John Party, Dirt on My Boots on Indy's Best Country, 95.5 WFMS with Dev and Matt in the morning. And we are wanting to send you and a guest to see Garth Brooks for free with Find the Fandana. You need to have listened all day yesterday, morning, afternoons, or middays rather, and afternoons, so you can have the section, the row, and the seat.
1: 7, noon, and 4. Those are the times that we give you the information you need to collect. And then tomorrow morning at 7 a.m., we'll ask you again, where's the Fandana? And it looks like we got caller 5 on the phone is Jamie in Noblesville. Jamie, you think you know where yesterday's Fandana was?
2: I do.
1: All right. Let's have you go ahead and see if you know where it is.
2: It's section 5, row 12, seat 15.
1: Let's see one more time.
2: 15.
1: You said 16?
0: No, that's not what she said.
2: 15.
1: 13.
0: She said 1-5.
1: Oh, okay. I'm just want to make sure. Because, Jamie, that is where the Fandana is, which means you're going to Garth.
2: Woo! Oh, my God!
1: You're going for free.
0: Who was that?
2: That was my daughter.
1: So, I think she might be excited. Is that what we're hearing?
2: Yeah, she's very excited. She wanted to see Garth for forever.
1: That's awesome. Well, we're making dreams come true. It's a reality for you. You found the Fandana, and Jamie, we're going to have you go ahead and tell everyone where today's Fandana is hidden, okay?
2: Okay. Today's Fandana is hidden in section 118.
1: Okay. There you go. 118. That's what you need to know.
0: Easy enough. Mm-hmm. Yeah. That's the one you write down for tomorrow's giveaway. Yep. And then listen again at 12 noon for the row.
1: Yeah. Tyler will give that to you. Put it in your notes. That way it's like right there and easy to get to. And I might suggest, I don't know, if you got a significant other or family member, have them listen too. Increase your odds.
0: Yeah, double your chances.
1: There you go. So let's try to get you to Garth. We'll do it again tomorrow morning. We're Deb and Matt in the morning. Indy's Best Country. John Morgan, kid myself, 95.5 WFMS.

0: love that song, Blue Tacoma. That is Russell Dickerson on Indy's Best Country, 95.5 WFMS with Dev and Matt in the morning.
1: He's definitely underrated when it comes to entertainment.
0: Oh, yes. Value. He's got some energy, doesn't he?
1: Yeah, absolutely.
0: Makes me wonder what he was like as a kid.
1: Right. I think he could be, I mean, honestly, I think he should be nominated as Entertainer of the Year.
0: Are you serious?
1: I think so.
0: Okay.
1: I mean, he's so close to that. But I think there's not really many people that put on a better show than him, in my opinion.
0: Yep.
1: Hey, what is the coolest thing you've done lately, Deb?
0: The coolest thing?
1: Yeah.
0: Oh, my gosh. The coolest thing I've done lately, I probably would say rode Tron with my hands up the entire time.
1: Did you really?
0: At Disney. And that's a... pretty exhilarating ride.
1: Yeah.
0: You ride these motorcycles.
1: Yeah, yeah.
0: And you... I don't even understand how they do it with gravity, but you don't even wear a seatbelt on that thing. You lay down. You're almost laying on your stomach.
1: Centrifugal force.
0: Yes. And then this thing comes up over your back.
1: Mm-hmm.
0: And it's pretty, I would say, dangerous.
1: Well, you know, when you hear Deborah Honeycutt, you think danger.
0: Living on the edge.
1: Yeah. I'll say for me, it was Sunday... and it was so cool. It was such a cool opportunity. But we went and did, or was it Saturday? Saturday morning, sorry. We went to the airport.
0: Yeah.
1: To the FedEx area. And
0: did you have to pick up a package or something?
1: Did not. Actually, yes, I picked up a package. The package was an airplane.
0: What?
1: Yeah, we participated in the airplane pull for
0: That's
1: Special Olympics.
0: Very cool.
1: So got to, yeah.
0: All right, yours is way more cool than mine.
1: Well, I don't know about that. Yours is pretty neat. But I think... it was just one of those opportunities where it was presented. I'm like, yes, hell yeah, I want to do that. Mm-hmm. I've never been to it, but I've seen pictures and videos.
0: I can't believe people can actually pull a giant airplane.
1: I mean,
0: it's just amazing to me.
1: We were worried that it was going to actually take off. That's how hard we were pulling.
0: Oh, whatever. Gun show.
1: Because we were so strong. No, but it was really neat. And just being able to have Jensen and Amanda down there, too.
0: Yeah.
1: And because Jensen loves airplanes, too. And
0: plus,
1: so,
0: it was for a special cause.
1: Oh, yeah. And they're fantastic. We do a lot of things for Special Olympics that I don't think we'd normally do otherwise.
0: Yeah.
1: But in this particular case.
0: That's amazing.
1: So worth it. So a couple things that we are... We would consider pretty cool.
0: Absolutely. We want to hear from you, though. What do you think is pretty cool that you've done lately? What's a cool endeavor that you, maybe it was a bucket list item. Mm-hmm. We'd love to hear from you. 255-9367 might give someone else an idea to, you know what, I'm going to write that down.
1: Maybe you enrolled back in college.
0: That's awesome. Yes.
1: Share
0: Deb
1: with
0: and
1: us.
0: Matt in the morning. We're Indy's Best Country, WFMS.

0: Indy's Best Country, 95.5 WFMS with Deb and Matt. In the morning, we're talking about what cool thing have you done recently. Matt, recap real fast what your Saturday was like.
1: Pulled an airplane. A big old airplane, one of the FedEx cargo planes. It was awesome.
0: Never done that before.
1: No.
0: Yeah, for Special Olympics.
1: It was something I'm definitely going to do again. It was so cool.
0: I love that. Matthew says, I threw my wife a surprise 50th birthday party this weekend. She had no clue. It was absolutely amazing. Nice. And the cool thing is, he shares a birthday with his wife.
1: Uh-huh.
0: They're different ages, several years apart, but they share it. And he says that made it much more special, but he threw the party for her.
1: Nice.
0: I love that. What about you? What cool thing have you done? 255-9367.
1: Also, happy birthday to both of you.
0: Yes, absolutely. We heard from, let's see, this is Mindy who says, I just passed my driving test and bought my first car. I'm 45.
1: Yes.
0: That's awesome. We heard from Mike. I tipped a tow truck driver. It's hard to say. Says, I was broken down on the interstate hundreds of miles from home on Sunday. He brought me to the nearest city. Really thought it through on where to take my car. Thought of a place where they had a good mechanic, got me to a hotel. Didn't even charge me much, $80 to repair the car. He says I end up giving him over $100 as a tip.
1: That's awesome.
0: So I love that.
1: That's cool.
0: What's the most cool thing, a cool thing you've done recently, maybe ever in your life? Maybe it's a bucket list item, 255-9367.
1: Mary sent us a message on Facebook here, too. She says something cool that I've done recently is I got on the dean's list at 48 years old. Going back to college, so I think that's cool and a great accomplishment.
0: Absolutely, you should be proud of that.
1: I think that's pretty darn incredible. So, we also got Jerry Lee in McCordsville. What about you?
2: Took a 2-week trip to London and Paris.
0: Holy cow. Wow.
1: That's neat. Did you start speaking differently?
2: No, but it's definitely otherworldly over there.
1: Oh, I bet. Absolutely.
2: And driving on the wrong side of the road, on the wrong side of the car, that's a unique experience.
1: You imagine going in like, getting somebody to pick you up from the airport, like your family member, and then just getting off the plane going, hello, family.
0: That is weird.
1: Hello. Want to go get some tea?
0: Oh, my gosh. Matt, what am I going to do with you?
1: I'm not sure. 255-9367. Embrace it, Deb. Just embrace it.
0: It's hard.

0: It is Zach Brown Band, along with Jimmy Buffett and Knee Deep on Indy's Best Country, 95.5 WFMS. And we're talking about those cool opportunities that you've gotten to do. What is a really cool thing that you did recently? Was it a bucket list item that you checked off? Did it just happen to happen and you had no idea or plan for it? Sarah says, Pacers Entertainment down at Gainbridge Fieldhouse does a pre-concert show at the Plaza. I'm the lead singer with a local Indiana country band, and we did the pre-music for the Megan Maroney show in May. She says, once we were set up, we started to do sound check, and Megan's drummer, Eric, heard it from inside and came out and sat in with us and performed a song. She says, so Megan's drummer sat in with me to say that is pretty awesome.
1: That is awesome.
0: I do think that's pretty cool.
1: I saw the post of their setup and stuff, because we were at the show, but I saw a post after the fact.
0: Sure.
1: It looked awesome, and I heard a little of the video, too, and y'all sounded really good.
0: That's cool. That's a nice thing to say, Matt. Brett says, I helped my son plan a surprise engagement party. So happy he's found the love of his life, and we are blessed to be getting a wonderful daughter-in-law and a little. We're over the moon.
1: Aww.
0: So I love that. Family's coming together. Also, Karen says, African safari. Best trip ever.
1: That is that in Ohio?
0: An African safari?
1: Well, no, an actual African safari, yes, but there is a place called African Safari that
0: I think she went on the real
1: deal. Like a zoo. Okay, all right.
0: Yeah. Right. I think she went on the real deal. And listen to this. Jennifer says, I wanted to share something exciting that I did recently, and that was go ocean snorkeling for our honeymoon in the Dominican Republic. It was one of my bucket list items. Even got to swim with sharks and stingrays. Okay, ooh. You had me till the sharks, Jennifer.
1: Yeah.
0: But would you do that? The sharks?
1: No. I couldn't do it. I don't think I would. I don't trust them.
0: Oh, really?
1: Yeah.
0: Also,
1: African Safari Wildlife Park is in Ottawa County, Ohio. Just in case you want to know. It's a cool place.
0: That does sound like a cool place, especially if you, like me, don't like to fly and don't want to go overseas.
1: Exactly. Yep. All right. We've got Linda on the phone, too. Linda, what is it that you did recently?
2: Year before last, I went to Vegas and rolled the zip line down Fremont Street.
1: Oh, my gosh. That's awesome. Have you ever done that?
0: Line? No, I don't know if I could. I'm not even afraid of heights. I just don't know if I could. I worry about it breaking.
1: I kind of want to. I mean, you're not like super high. I mean, you're high.
0: You're high.
1: If you fell, would it hurt? Oh, absolutely.
0: Oh, could you break your neck?
1: Probably break something.
0: Yes.
1: Yeah. But I will say, even just walking Fremont Street and seeing people ziplining overhead, I'm so worried somebody's going to spit on me or worse. So I'm like, I'm going to step to the left side here.
0: Yeah, I don't know if I could do that. I mean, I did do the Skyline ride, which is connected to a zip line at Disney, and we go over the highway. It's a little nerve-wracking.
1: Yeah.
0: But I did do that.
1: That's good. I would probably still get road rage. 255-9367.
0: From the sky.
1: Yeah. I mean, honestly. Like, drive better. Use your turn signal.
0: You're yelling at people.
1: I know. It's weird. And they'd never... They'd be like, who's the crazy guy in the sky? Okay. 255-9367. What's the coolest thing that you've done recently?
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1: 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Ashley McBride will be there Sunday. Graylin James will be there on Sunday. Matt Cooper will be there on Sunday.
0: We'll all be there Sunday.
1: Will you be there on Sunday? 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
0: Well, what happened? We were doing so well, and then everything just went haywire. So we have a problem on the south side, eastbound 465 after I-65, right there at exit 53. Left lane is blocked. That's your fast lane. Merge to the right. Stopped traffic, not moving, back to Meridian Street. Also seeing problems on the east side, westbound 70, just approaching I-65. Stop and go traffic back to Emerson. That's an accident with the center lane blocked. And south side, eastbound 465 at Kentucky. It's a stalled semi off to the right shoulder.
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1: Scattered showers and thunderstorms today. Some of those could be severe with high of 88. Showers and thunderstorms likely overnight, low 70. And tomorrow, scattered showers and thunderstorms, otherwise partly sunny with a high of 88.
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0: Jackson Dean, Don't Come Looking, Indy's Best Country, 95.5 WFMS with Deb and Matt in the morning. And we're talking about those cool things you've gotten to do. What's a cool opportunity that you have done lately? And for, go ahead.
1: Just real quick.
0: Sure.
1: I'm connecting the dots here. Obviously, yeah. Jackson Dean, I don't know if you saw something cool that he did recently.
0: Yes.
1: He got married.
0: He did it under the table almost.
1: Yeah. And like the pictures are insane. Like he's out in the middle of nowhere in a mountain. Like it is awesome.
0: Is it just the two of them?
1: I think so. And the photographer.
0: Yeah. Well, and maybe a minister.
1: Yeah. Yeah. I would assume, yeah, and maybe a couple witnesses.
0: It doesn't surprise me. He doesn't seem like the type that would go to, like, the big extravagant wedding.
1: Very simple
0: guy.
1: Very simple and loves nature, for sure.
0: We heard from Lisa, who says, something cool that I did, I got to play in an inaugural kickball tournament for work. Our team was the Jukes... The Juice Box Heroes.
1: Juice Box Heroes.
0: She says, we lost so bad, but we had so much fun. Lost so fast and had so much fun. Shameless plug, if allowed, it's for Hendrix Regional Health. So, of course, yeah. Glad you had a good time. Also, we heard from, let's see. By the way, the African Safari.
1: Yeah.
0: It's in South Africa.
1: Okay, so we're in South Africa.
0: It's all she said.
1: Okay.
0: Matt, we can't just get a book, okay?
1: Well, I don't know. I've been there. That's all I'm wondering. I wonder if they know the same people.
0: So it's not in Ohio, as you had predicted.
1: Perfect.
0: Also, Erica says, caught the Blue Angels show in Pensacola this year. Now I'm planning to go every year. You watched the show before?
1: I've flown with them.
0: Yeah. That's right. She says, we planned our vacation a year in advance. Had no idea it was Angels Week. Best surprise ever.
1: That's so cool.
0: I love that.
1: I mean, I know that they've gotten a lot of publicity recently about flying so close to the beach and all that stuff. But it is a really, really neat show to see if you can.
0: That's awesome. What about you? What's something really cool, a cool opportunity that you've done lately? 255-9367.
1: Barbara in Noblesville, what about you?
2: Well, it's mostly about my son and WFMS. He had an aide who connected with one of the people there, and he was allowed to come and visit. And he still talks about it this day, and everyone was so kind. And I just have to say that as a mom, it was the most impactful thing for me to see that.
1: And what was his name?
2: Ayrton, A-A-R-Y-T-O-N. Every time we drive by, he gives a salute to WFMS.
0: Oh, how sweet
1: is
0: that?
1: We'll have to have him back in soon.
2: Yeah.
1: You let us know when he wants to come back in, and we'll make it happen.
2: That would be great.
1: Love that. What a great thing.
0: I know. I love that, too, that it made an impact.
1: Yeah.
0: Felicia says, helping my daughter plan her bridal shower and her wedding. That's a special time. 255-9367. What cool thing have you done lately? We're Deb and Matt in the morning.
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1: Sorry, kind of cut you off there.
0: That's why I'm used to it.
1: Hey, we're going to be playing Can't Beat Deb here in just a matter of minutes. Connor steps up, and we'll see, because he's played before. We'll see if he comes out victorious.
0: Big mistake.
1: Third time's the charm is what they say.
0: Big mistake, Connor.
1: We'll find out.
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0: We have a lot going on, so I'm going to try and do this quickly to get it in. Eastbound 465 after I-65 or exit 53. Left lane block. Stop traffic back to Harding Street. Also west side northbound 465 between 10th and I-74 Crawfordsville Road. That's stop and go. And east side northbound 465 between I-70 and Pendleton Pike is slow. We'll check it again in minutes.
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7: Scattered showers and thunderstorms today. Some of those could be severe with high of 88. Showers and thunderstorms likely overnight, low 70. And tomorrow, scattered showers and thunderstorms, otherwise partly sunny with a high of 88.
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0: We got Connor, who is stepping up to the plate. He's on dad duty this morning, and he's also on Deb duty this morning. So we'll see how he does on both, all right?
1: Yes.
0: All right.
1: Of course.
0: Perfect. Connor, are you feeling pretty confident?
2: I hope so this morning.
0: Okay.
1: That doesn't sound confident. I hope so.
0: Yes.
2: I have the past two times, but unfortunately I've lost. So hopefully their time's a charm.
0: You're 0-2 in your games against Deb.
2: Yes.
1: Came back for another beating.
0: Wow.
2: Well, it's different today.
0: All right.
1: Another beatdown.
0: We'll see how it goes. Let's do this thing first. We need to get Deb out of here, and you are the only one to kick her out. So we'll have you say bye, Deb.
2: Bye, Deb.
1: See you later, Connor. Is it Connor with an O-R or an E-R?
2: O-R.
1: Oh, O-Rs lose more than the others. That's unfortunate. Y'all suck.
0: Oh, my gosh. All right. Well, Connor, we are going to go ahead and give you 5 questions here, and all you got to do is get more right in order to say that you can beat Deb. But if you get the same amount right or fewer right, then you can't beat Deb. So here we go with question number 1. According to a report, during the school year, parents spend a total of about 432 hours on meal planning and preparation. That includes 2 hours every week packing school lunches. Speaking of schools, Harry Potter attended Hogwarts. You knew that, right? Okay. Now, name one of the houses at Hogwarts.
2: Gryffindor.
0: All right. Question number 2. Billy Strings was performing at Fisher's Event Center last Thursday night when he was hit in the head by what's believed to be a lighter, and Billy was not having it. He was not happy at all. So on Friday night's show, he came out on stage wearing an Indy Fuel hockey helmet. Probably was just laying around in the back, you know? What is the NHL team in Dallas?
2: Hurricanes.
0: Question number 3. A man and a woman plan to go to a restaurant, but the place had a dress code where men shouldn't wear a sleeveless shirt. They could actually turn people away for that. And so, as they were turned away, they went back to the parking lot and switched shirts, meaning she wore his sleeveless shirt, he wore her blouse, and the restaurant was cool with it. They let him in. Apparently, it is listed on the website as a rule, too, by the way. What restaurant chain is known for the Bloomin' Onion?
2: Outback.
0: Question number 4. Another restaurant. A real-life Freddy Fazbear's Pizza Joint from Five Nights at Freddy's will open next year at the American Dream Mall in New Jersey. And there will be food, animatronic stage shows, and survival horror multiplayer games. Appetizing. What author created the character Pennywise?
2: Stephen King.
0: And finally, there's a viral TikTok where a couple says that Shake Shack is appearing to charge more for menu items if you decide not to tip. But Shake Shack says that is not their policy, and they're looking into that specific location. How many quarters are in $10?
2: 40.
0: Those are your 5 questions. We're going to bring Deb back in, give her the same 5 questions, and see if you can or can't beat Deb. Just a few minutes away on 95.5 WFMX.

0: can't beat Deb.
1: Connor, we have got Deb back in studio, and what you did not know is while you were working hard, Connor, on going and answering our questions, Deb was also working extremely hard. She actually crafted her own real-life, accurate-to-size Dutch windmill.
2: I did not.
1: She's trying to make our company a little bit more green and cost-effective. So
2: you make stuff up, Matt.
1: No idea what you're talking about. Connor, how do you feel like you did?
3: It's too early to be doing math, so
1: okay,
3: not too sure.
1: All right, well, we'll see. Anything you'd like to say to Deb to try to throw her off her game?
3: Good luck.
2: What was that? Good luck?
1: Good luck.
2: That's not going to throw me off my game.
1: All right.
2: So let's go for the beatdown.
1: All right, well, here we go.
2: Okay.
1: See how it goes. Question one. According to a report, during the school year, parents spend a total of about 432 hours on meal planning and preparation. That includes 2 hours every week packing school lunches.
2: No fun.
1: Nope. Harry Potter attended Hogwarts. Everybody knows that.
2: Okay,
1: right?
2: But I know nothing else. Nothing else except for butter or beer, I think.
1: Okay. We'll see how this goes.
2: Yeah, not well.
1: Name one of the houses at Hogwarts.
2: No!
1: Connor, have you seen Harry Potter, or do you just know these?
3: I've read the books and seen the movies.
2: Okay. Oh, my gosh.
1: Because they are books, and Deb doesn't watch movies, but she's a scholar.
2: Well, what's my other rule? If it can't happen in real life, I'm not interested.
1: Yeah, that's for movies, though.
2: Same. I'm not going to read a book about something that's not going to ever happen. Okay. So I'm going to call it Warthog House. That's all I got. Yep.
1: Which is Hogwarts and not quite Pig Latin. It's fine.
2: Right. Works for me.
1: All right.
2: Ask stupid questions, get stupid answers.
1: That is a stupid answer, but
2: wow.
1: We don't judge. Hey, you said it yourself.
2: Well, I mean, I didn't think you'd agree.
1: Okay, right. I mean, great answer, Deb.
2: Right.
1: Yeah.
2: Alex Trebek wouldn't have called it stupid.
1: He probably would, actually. The answer that Connor gave us was not Warthog.
2: All right.
1: His answer was...
2: probably accurate.
1: Gryffindor.
2: Oh, there is something with, because I have a son named Griffin.
1: Yes.
2: I do remember that, but
1: yes.
2: That's all right.
1: And the other options would have been Slytherin, Ravenclaw, or my personal favorite, Hufflepuff, just because it's kind of fun to say.
2: Yep.
1: So that means the score is Deb 0, Connor 1. Question number 2. Billy Strings was performing at Fisher's Event Center this past Thursday night when he was hit in the head by what's believed to be a lighter.
2: What?
1: And Billy was not having it.
2: Oh, yeah. My gosh, that's not good.
1: No. So on Friday night's show, because he sold out all three nights that he was there, he actually came out on stage wearing an Indy Fuel hockey helmet and made national headlines.
2: Pretty funny.
1: What is the NHL team in Dallas?
2: The Houston... No, you just said Dallas. Crap. The Dallas... Shoot, I don't know. I mean, I'll probably think it sounds familiar when you say it. Dallas Ducks.
1: Dallas Ducks.
2: I don't know. The Dallas Dudes.
1: All right. Final answer.
2: No, let's just go with Ducks.
1: Okay.
2: I don't know what it is. You know why? Because I say this all the time. They're there, and I'm here. Why would I care about a team over there?
1: That's true.
2: What's the answer?
1: Well, that is not the answer.
2: I'm shocked.
1: Ducks or Dudes.
2: Okay.
1: Connor said the Hurricanes.
2: Probably
1: not.
2: Oh, really?
1: That is not right.
2: Good.
1: Your answers were also not right.
2: Ah.
1: The Stars. Dallas Stars is the name.
2: That doesn't sound familiar to me.
1: No? Yeah. Well, that was a dud of a question, and I apologize. That means the score is Deb 0, Connor 1. Question number 3. A man and a woman planned... I love this story, and... I think you're going to love this too, Deb.
2: Okay.
1: A man and a woman planned to go to a restaurant, but they had a dress code where men were not allowed to wear sleeveless shirts.
2: Yes, I do love that.
1: So he was turned away.
2: Oh, gosh.
1: However, they just went to the parking lot and switched shirts.
2: So what?
1: He wore her blouse. She wore his sleeveless shirt. And the restaurant was cool with it. They went in and had a nice dinner.
2: Now, that seems weird.
1: Yeah, it's guys that are the only ones on there. And it wasn't like one of mine. It wasn't a real...
2: It wasn't a tank.
1: It wasn't a manly sleeveless shirt that you ripped the sleeves off. Oh. No, it was like a sweater like type.
2: Okay.
1: I don't know, it was weird. Something I would never wear. What restaurant chain is known for the Bloomin' Onion?
2: That would be Outback Steakhouse.
1: Final answer?
2: Mm-hmm.
1: Connor also said Outback Steakhouse.
2: Is it right?
1: It is right.
2: Woo!
1: Deb is on the board. That means the score is Deb.
2: That's my first point?
1: Yeah.
2: Oh, crap.
1: That means the score is Deb 1, Connor 2. Question 3. A real-life Freddy Fazbear's Pizza from Five Nights at Freddy's will open next year at the American Dream Mall in New Jersey. There will be food, animatronic stage shows, and survival horror multiplayer games.
2: Oof.
1: Yummy. What author created the character Pennywise?
2: Oh, gosh. I know his name. He's well-known. Kind of creepy-looking. Give me a second. Stephen King.
1: Final answer?
2: Yes.
1: That is right. Nice job, Deb.
2: Woo-hoo!
1: Connor also said Stephen King. Nice job, Stephen King fans. Nice. Connor's in on that, too. You both get points, and that means the score is now Deb 2 and Connor 3. As we go into the final question, that means it all comes down to this. Question 5. There's a viral TikTok where a couple says that Shake Shack is appearing to charge more for menu items if you decide not to tip. Now,
2: what?
1: Yeah, Shake Shack says no, it is not their policy.
2: Okay.
1: And they're actually looking into that specific location about it. How many quarters are in $10?
2: Well, there's... Okay, so how many quarters are in $10? There's 4 and a dollar, which means there are 10 times 4 is 40 quarters in $10.
1: Final answer?
2: Now I'm second guessing myself. I just want to make sure. Let's see. There's 4 and a dollar. So 10 times 4 is 40. Yeah, that's right. Go for it.
1: That is exactly right. Nice job, Deb.
2: Thank you.
1: And Connor, I am sorry to say, dude. Deb's going to be very mad at you because you're right.
2: No!
1: Yes!
2: I thought you were going to say you got it wrong.
1: Yeah, no.
3: I had to count it out. I was worried there for a second.
1: Nice job,
2: Stupid
1: Connor.
2: Stupid Harry Potter.
1: You went ahead. You played against her 3 times, 2 unsuccessful. This third, you can take pride in knowing you were able to bring Deb down while doing dad duty.
2: That's right.
1: Deb down and dad duty. Deb.
2: No, you get it. Deb you
1: know.
2: Duty.
1: We can work on that, you know? Nice job, Connor. How are you feeling?
3: Third time's a charm.
1: There you go.
2: Yeah, don't let it happen twice.
1: Well, Connor, you came out victorious, and you are rewarded. Well, you would have got a reward anyway. It doesn't matter. But we're going to reward you anyway with a pair of passes for the Indiana State Fair. So congratulations, and we just need those final famous words.
3: I'm Connor from Canby, and I can beat Deb.
2: On a rare occasion. All right, Ken, let's just get this real. Go back to reading your books. You're Harry Potter. If you'd like to play, we'd love to have you. All you have to do is text BDEB to 255-9367. That's all you do. We'll be in touch.

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1: And we were supposed to be getting a new football team this summer, and it didn't happen.
0: Mm-mm.
1: But we've got an update on it for you in 3 minutes, and it's completely different.
0: Is it better?
1: I think so. Okay. I say so. We'll talk about it 3 minutes from now. Dev and Matt in the morning, Indy's Best Country, 95.5 WFMS.

0: I had some help. 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Good morning. We are Deb and Matt in the morning.
1: And we're getting a new football team. They're going to be playing over in Westfield. They're called the Indianapolis Capitals. And we heard all the excitement and everybody's like, yeah, this is going to be awesome. And then crickets. There was nothing. They were supposed to be playing last year, and then they decided to release a statement saying that, hey, we're going to realign and reassess certain things.
0: Hit the pause button a little bit.
1: We'll be back for the 2027 season. Well, now they've officially said, yes, they are going to be playing starting May of 2027. And it's complete with a new logo and a new color scheme, which I'll say the first one that came out was...
0: Eh.
1: But what this one's way cooler.
0: Give us an idea on colors.
1: It's blue and white, as it should be.
0: Okay, can I just say that I don't love the name Capitals. It doesn't sound aggressive. Doesn't sound like someone's going to go in there and kick butt.
1: Do you feel like it's going to be, all right, get together. Come on, guys. Four score is 7 years ago.
0: Yes. That's what it you sounds think? More historical.
1: Yeah, I think so. But I think the logo itself is cool. It does have the Capitol building in it. It's, I would say, a Colts blue type color.
0: That's cool.
1: But total new redesign. They will have tryouts. So if you have somebody that is, you know, maybe they played in Westfield and they're like, you know, I want to get back to playing some football. Mm-hmm. This could be an opportunity for them. So that is going to be released. Tryouts are going to be released here very soon. And staff announcements are going to be coming soon, too.
0: Okay. So,
1: in the meantime, we at least have a start date.
0: You know a lot about it. It sounds like Matt's going to be an assistant coach.
1: I don't have time for that. I would love to. It would be fun. But don't have time, unfortunately.
2: Here's what's coming up next with Deb and Matt in the morning.
1: We are going to give you acoustic jam tickets. Hang out with us for about 5 more minutes, and your opportunity will be here.
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0: Overturned semi, and it's blocking your right lane on westbound 70 at County Road 600 East. So stop traffic as a result back to the Hancock-Henry County line. What a headache. Also on the south side, eastbound 465 after I-65 right there, exit 53. Left lane is blocked from that crash. Stop traffic back to Bluff Road. In Fishers, State Road 37 at 126th Street, there's a crash in the left lane.
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2: A better life with Dr. Sanjay Gupta.
19: There are lots of things you can measure to get an idea of how healthy you are at any given moment. Temperature, heart rate, blood pressure, just to name a few. But how about how healthy you will be and how long you're likely to live? According to a new study out of the University at Buffalo, two simple strength tests are pretty accurate at predicting longevity in older women. One is hand grip strength, and the other is how quickly people can stand up from a seated position without using their arms. By the way, I remember interviewing former President Jimmy Carter when he was quite old and being really impressed how he just popped out of the chair without using his arms. Not a lot of older people can actually do that. But I think the message here is that maintaining strength as you age is going to help you perform everyday activities, but also help you avoid injury and stay independent. I'm Dr. Sanjay Gupta, helping you live a better life.
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1: Scattered showers and thunderstorms today. Some of those could be severe with high of 88. Showers and thunderstorms likely overnight, low 70. And tomorrow, scattered showers and thunderstorms, otherwise partly sunny with a high of 88.
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0: haven't heard that one in a while. I love that song. I hope. That's Gabby Barrett on Indy's Best Country, 95.5 WFMS with Deb and Matt in the morning. And we want to send you to our WFMS acoustic jam, so we're going to put Matt on the spot.
1: Hey, let's put Matt on the spot.
0: Hey!
2: All right. Our theme today, Deb.
0: Yes.
2: Is acoustic jam alumni.
0: Yes, anyone who has come and performed. And that could include headliners and opening acts, correct?
2: Correct.
0: Okay, so anyone who's come and performed at one of our past WFMS acoustic jams. Mm-hmm.
2: And which one is it today?
0: I'm not giving you that answer. I knew you were going to do that.
2: Shoot.
0: I can't be caught off guard.
2: All right. Well, 255-9367, that's the number you're going to want to call to play Put Matt on the Spot. And as long as you are caller 5, then you will be joining us this Sunday for our WFMS acoustic jam for free. Headliners include, well, the headliner includes Ashley McBride, and then our openers are Graylin James, who's got the song
3: Water at a Wedding Girl.
2: And then you got Matt Cooper. I've been high and I've been low.
0: Sounds nothing like that.
2: Shibbity boobop.
0: Shibbity boobop.
2: Oh, so obviously three great artists, though.
0: Yes.
2: And then you can hang out with us.
0: How do you feel about it as far as, you think this is difficult?
2: No, I don't think so. I think it'll be fine.
0: Oh, look at you. 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
2: 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Right? Let's make you a winner. We're Deb and Matt in the morning in these best country.
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0: Getting you home, that is Chris Young on Indy's Best Country, 95.5 WFMS. We're Deb and Matt in the morning, hoping to send you to our WFMS Acoustic Jam. Tickets are going fast. If you don't have yours, text Jam to 255-9367. We're going to do it right now because the show is Sunday. We're going to put Matt on the spot.
1: Hey, let's put Matt on the spot.
2: Hey! All right, so as long as you are caller five, you win automatically. That's how this works.
0: Get to go see Ashley McBride.
2: And then we will work together to make me a winner as well, as Deb will give us lyrics. And then we have to decipher the title and artist of any of the WFMS Acoustic Jam alumni. And this is our fifth one, so we've had a few of them
0: already. This is the headlining acts or the opening acts.
2: Yeah, it's all fair game. So, looking for caller number five. Looks like we got Stephanie in Shelbyville. And Stephanie, you know what day it is?
3: Tuesday.
2: Perfect. All right. Just want to check. Deb didn't see the calendar this morning.
0: I wrote Monday. Be quiet.
3: Great. Oh, no. Right. I've been thinking it was Monday all day.
2: Oh, really? Okay. See? Okay. You know what? That's fair enough.
0: Feels Deb, like a Monday.
2: You get a pass.
0: Okay.
2: It feels like a Monday.
0: Why, thank you.
2: All right. Well, are you ready to play Put Matt on the Spot?
3: Sure.
2: Stephanie, let's see what we got here.
0: Now, I can't even listen. Because I'll get to missing her.
2: No, I can't even listen.
0: I'm going to tie my shoe while you do that, okay?
2: Give it to me one more time.
0: No, I can't even listen. Because I'll get to missing her.
2: Scotty McCreary, Damn Straight.
0: You're a nerd.
2: All right. Stephanie, are you ready for this?
3: Yes, sir.
0: Total nerd.
2: Do you confirm with me that that's the song?
3: Yes.
2: All right. Let's see what we got here.

0: pretty tough today.
1: That was a good one. It took me 2 seconds.
0: Yeah, you're
1: so
0: a nerd.
1: It took a sec, you know. But the good news is Stephanie, you were already a winner, but now we both can say that we are winners. It feels good, doesn't it, to be on top here?
2: It does. Yeah. It feels awesome.
1: Yeah, so good. Well, you know what, Stephanie? You're going to be joining us Sunday for our next WFMS Acoustic Jam. And because you're going to be with us, if you decide that you want to go to the next Acoustic Jam, number 6, we're announcing it on Sunday as well. So that's even cooler.
2: Awesome. Thank you guys so much. And it's a great Monday.
1: It is a great Monday or Tuesday.
2: It is.
3: Here's what's coming up next with Deb and Matt in the morning.
1: Deb, you weren't laughing with us.
0: Nope.
1: There it is. There's a little giggle. We'll take it.
0: Not at the Monday thing.
1: We'll take it. That's fine.
0: I'm a day behind.
1: Hey, it's all right. We're going to catch up tomorrow, right?
0: That's right.
1: All right. Hey, we give you another opportunity to win Tim McGraw tickets and a meet and greet and a trip to Las Vegas all wrapped into one. We're going to do that right after 9 o'clock.
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0: I'm also not laughing at the traffic because it's a mess on the south side, eastbound 465, just after I-65. Left lane is blocked, so merge right. That's an accident. Stopped traffic. Now back to Bluff Road. Also, we're seeing some problems if you're traveling on the north side, Fishers area, southbound 37 at 126th Street. Now, that accident's been cleared, but still a little bit of a leftover backup. And then on the east side, northbound 465 at Brookville Road, stalled vehicle. Stop and go back to I-74.
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1: Scattered showers and thunderstorms today. Some of those could be severe with high of 88. Showers and thunderstorms likely overnight, low 70. And tomorrow, scattered showers and thunderstorms, otherwise partly sunny with a high of 88.
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neon lights of a corner bar, and it just seemed right, so I pulled up. 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

0: 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We want to send you to Vegas, not just to go and gamble, although you can do that. 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
1: 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Lucky number seven. All the things.

0: Don't We? That is Morgan Wallen on Indy's Best Country, 95.5 WFMS with Deb and Matt in the morning. We love to send you to concerts. We love you to send you on trips that involve meeting one of your favorite stars. You know, like Tim McGraw in Vegas.
1: That's right. And this is cool because you're going to stay at the Flamingo Resort and Hotel, which is a premier premier experience when you go there. The casino inside's awesome. They've got the pool that is always going. And, of course, right across the street, Caesar's Palace. You're going to be able to walk over and meet Tim McGraw, and you're going to have the front orchestra seats for the show.
0: Yeah, we're not going to send you up to the top.
1: No.
0: I'm down low for this one. Thank you very much.
1: Right. And all you have to do to get this, though, Deb, is you have to send a text message. It is so easy. Your national keyword is voice.
0: Text voice, V-O-I-C-E. La, la, la, la.
1: Voice.
0: Yep. Sounds just like that. Text voice, V-O-I-C-E, to 95819. Again, did you hear what we said? You're going to meet Tim McGraw.
1: Yeah. Real good man. Real good man.
0: Doesn't sound anything like that.
1: You could.
0: Text voice to 95819. We could be calling you and saying, pack your bags. You're going to Vegas.
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1: Scattered showers and thunderstorms today. Some of those could be severe with high of 88. Showers and thunderstorms likely overnight, low 70. And tomorrow, scattered showers and thunderstorms, otherwise partly sunny with a high of 88.
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0: All my exes, Lauren, Elena, and Chase Matthew, and that's Indy's Best Country. 95.5 WFMS with Deb and Matt in the morning. You're ordering the wrong thing when you go to Starbucks if you're not ordering this drink. I just found out about this. It's on their secret menu.
1: Yeah, you probably didn't even know about it.
0: I'm getting it today.
1: Can we shouldn't even, it's a secret, Deb. We should be telling people this.
0: Yes, I am. It's good news. I'm going to enjoy it. They should enjoy it. 6 minutes away. Give you all the details. WFMS.

0: That's Keith Urban. You'll think of me, Indy's Best Country, 95.5 WFMS. Deb and Matt in the morning. Matt, I haven't gotten my Starbucks today for this very reason. I am stopping there later this afternoon, and I'm ordering something I've never ordered before because I just learned it's on the secret menu.
1: Broccoli. It's got to be.
0: No, that sounds kind of gross. A broccoli frappuccino? That sounds really disgusting.
1: That does sound terrible.
0: How about this? A banana pudding frappuccino.
1: Really?
0: Yes, and they say it tastes just like the iconic banana pudding sold at Magnolia Bakery, which I've had. I got it at New York City. It was amazing.
1: Okay, here's my question.
0: Okay.
1: This is supposed to be a secret, Deb.
0: Okay, maybe I should whisper.
1: Yeah.
0: Order the banana pudding frappuccino. You want to know what's in it?
1: I do.
0: So it's vanilla bean frappuccino with a banana blended in. So they already have the vanilla bean frappuccino on their menu.
1: Sure.
0: But they put a banana and it's blended in. So it's healthy because it's got fruit.
1: Yes, absolutely.
0: They'll put an extra pump of vanilla syrup and then a pump of cinnamon dolce syrup. And that's it. It's those four, rather, ingredients with the banana thrown in. People don't know about it. It's not on their main menu. If you order it, it's on their secret menu. They will give it to you.
1: Okay, so it sounds good and everything, but I'm still stuck on the fact that it's a secret and you just spilled it. I don't know if I can trust you anymore, Deb.
0: I don't
1: know if I can tell you anything now.
0: This is a good secret thing. I'm sharing a secret with friends.
1: Yeah, but what if I told you a deep, dark secret?
0: I'm going to share it with friends.
1: No, see, exactly. That's what I'm saying.

0: 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She had one job.
1: And she blew it.
0: And Grandma blew it. We'll tell you exactly what she did because the internet is in an uproar over this. 3 minutes away on WFMS.
1: New music from Stella Lefty. The song is Boston. On a

0: I love that song, Stella Lefty and Boston, Indy's Best Country, 95.5 WFMS. With Deb and Matt in the morning, we told you that Grandma was tasked with the job of going and picking up the dogs from daycare for her family because they weren't able to go do so. And, you know, it seems like it's pretty simple. Yeah. I've done that.
1: But the internet's going after her.
0: Well, she brought home the wrong dog.
1: You're kidding me.
0: The wrong dog.
1: No.
0: No one was also noticing that it wasn't answering to the name Izzy because it was named Courtney.
1: Oh, yeah.
0: I think it was a similar dog, and they said they had noticed that Izzy, or I should say Courtney, was bigger than Izzy usually is. And they thought, gosh, you really gained some weight. Right. Then they realized wrong dog altogether. So everyone is just raking Grandma all over the coals.
1: You know what's even crazier?
0: What's that?
1: Grandma was actually supposed to pick up her grandson. That's what it was.
0: Well, not anymore. No. Listen up.
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0: That's Jelly Roll, Heart of Stone, Indy's Best Country, 95.5 WFMS. Deb and Matt in the morning. We want to send you to WFMS Acoustic Jam starring Ashley McBride. And it is Sunday. So if you don't have your tickets, now's a good time to be listening.
1: Absolutely. So you're going to want to text JAM, J-A-M, to 255-9367. You got Ashley McBride, Graylin James. You've got our Backstage Pass alumni, Matt Cooper. And again, this is an opportunity. Three artists for just $15. That's incredible.
0: That's an awesome price. Where else are you going to get concert tickets for three different acts?
1: Right.
0: $15.
1: Yeah. So get your tickets now. They're going to be, we're running low. I mean, we only have a couple hundred tickets left. That's it. So text JAM, J-A-M, to 255-9367. We are 5 days away.
0: Yes.
1: Let's do the math here.
0: It's Sunday, Matt.
1: And one, two, three, four. Yeah, 5 days. That's one hand. That is one hand away. We are one hand away.
0: You didn't even need to count. I told you.
1: Five sleeps. I mean, what do we need to say? How big of an urgency can we tell you?
0: You're going to be bored on Sunday.
1: Yes.
0: Let's hang out. We'll be there. Let's have a party.
1: You'll still be able to go home afterward and get a good night's sleep.
0: That's right.
1: Solid 8 to 10 hours.
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95.5 WFMS, Tyler Reese, and it was such a sight to see. 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It's an annual tradition of the Sunrise Hot Air Balloon Race. 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

Kenny Chesney, part of the new album, Silver Sands Marina. You know, I'm really excited about the album out September 25th, because usually with a new album comes a tour the next year.

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0: Josh Ross with 95.5 WFMS. Tyler Reese getting back into the swing of things soon, if not now, back to school. And how old is your daughter again?
1: 17.
0: Oh, my. So,
1: yeah.
0: And she's still treating you well and behaving herself. That's
1: so
0: impressive.
1: So far, so good. And she stays busy with sports.
0: Oh, really? What does she play?
1: Softball and volleyball. So that keeps her occupied, you know.
0: So volleyball right now then, huh?
1: Yeah, it's high school volleyball right now.
0: So is she pretty good?
1: Yeah, she's good. She's a setter.
0: Oh, okay.
1: I don't know if you know, they have positions in volleyball. I didn't know that until she started playing volleyball, but they have certain positions.
0: Well, it's kind of a standing joke, Tanya, but in eighth grade, I was the high school girls' volleyball manager.
1: Oh, there you go.
0: You know why I wanted to be the volleyball manager, right?
1: Right. Of course. I know why.
0: Yeah. That's the easiest way to get close to high school girls.
1: That's right. That worked out perfect for you.
0: Yeah, not really. Nothing really turned out well. I think at one point I was on the school bus. One of the girls painted my nails. Next thing I knew, my hair was done. I was singing along with songs that they made me sing. Because, you know, what do you say to senior girls when you're in eighth grade?
1: Nothing. You just kept your mouth shut, didn't you?
0: Okay,
1: let
0: Jennifer.
1: Them do whatever they wanted to do.
0: Whatever you say, because you're real pretty.
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Ashley McBride, Lean the Way, our next acoustic jam at 8 Second Saloon. 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Text JAM, J-A-M, to 255-9367. We'll see you Sunday. Someday.

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Well, you're new now. We're right around the corner. What's on the menu today? Well, your shot to go to Vegas to see Tim McGraw and Garth Brooks tickets. Yeah, that's all coming up for you after 12 noon. I don't

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It's Tyler Reese. A lot to get to next 20 minutes. Your shot to go not only while hang out by the pool and ignore those emails and texts, but meet Tim McGraw in Vegas. You and a friend, a keyword, about 20 minutes or so.

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1: Pittsburgh, Texas, man. Yeah, it was great. 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So every time I go back, it feels like I never left. So it was

0: 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Your Music Plus, sponsored by Gusto.
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4: You're saying there's a chance lows in just the 70s, and the rest of the week highs in the mid to upper 80s. Muggy and a shot at showers pretty much every day through Friday.

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Text that to 95819. Good luck.

Devin Matt this morning getting the ball rolling for you. One step closer to Garth Brooks tickets at Gainbridge. It's going to be big time. And we've got your tickets. You need that row number. And I've got that row number for you. Just give me a couple songs.

the Fandana Wingarth Brooks tickets. It's that simple. You got the section this morning with Deb and Matt. Your row is 23. 23 is your row. Brooks has your seat coming up after 4.

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Tyler Easton, well, we'll give you that. Garth Brooks, Find the Fandana Row Again, if you missed it. We don't want you to miss out. The row is 23. Your seat number coming up after 4. That's with Brooks. Just

Devin Matt's Farm Tour continues with our pals at Chapman Heating, Air, Plumbing, and Electric. Luke Bryan Farm tickets up for grabs. They'll be up Friday. They being Devin Matt. Big Red's Place in Edinburgh, 11 to 1, Friday.

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17: Mid to upper 80s pretty much every day of the rest of the week, and a scattered shower is a good possibility. Lows just in the 70s. We'll be back up into the mid 80s tomorrow.

We all just want to be her with 95.5 WFMS. Tyler Reeson, grab your peanuts and Cracker Jacks. But we got to go to Music City to go see our Indianapolis Indians take on the Nashville Sounds. They're there through this weekend. Baby, last

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Another shot at Indiana State Fair tickets tomorrow. Deb and Matt in the morning, right around 8 o'clock or so. You're going to have to make your best animal noises. Yeah, maybe a goat. Something like that. 8 o'clock tomorrow.

0: 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Things that you have never said in your life. Can you give us an example?
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for football, right? 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I'm more than ready. And I'm really ready now that Jonathan Taylor got that 2-year extension. 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

0: Chase, and I still want to see all my exes live in Texas. Some habits die hard. 95.5 WFMS, Tyler Reese. What are we doing over there anyway, Vicky? Tricky Vicky?
1: I'm good. I was just getting my phone ready in case you gave those tickets away. I would be ready to call in.
0: Yes. No, it's one step closer to Garth Brooks tickets with the seats. Yeah, that'll be with Brooks after 4.

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They were seen together on stage singing again. Of course, it's a duet, but man, were they smitten for each other. I think it's safe to say Vincent Mason and Stella Lefty are an official item. On a

Kevin, Matt in the morning, not just their sparkling personalities, but also tickets to that next acoustic jam with Ashley McBride. It's going to be a good one coming up this weekend already. 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We

0: the Fandana and win Garth Brooks tickets. 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

Loving the News with Kenny Chesney, a new album on the way, 9/25, September 25th, and I'm excited because usually that means a tour is next. Fingers crossed, next year, you're saying there's a chance? I'm Tyler Reese, we'll see you tomorrow. Brooks is next. He was

0: Jason Aldean on Indy's Best Country, 95.5 WFMS. Is it about high time to get to Vegas? I lived there for quite a few years, and I survived to tell all the stories. You can too. Yeah, we want to send you there, VIP style, to see Tim McGraw in concert. You'll be in the front orchestra seats at the Coliseum at Caesar's Palace. Plus, you'll meet Tim McGraw before the show. You just need these national keywords. The more of them that you text, the better your chance to win this very cool trip. This time around, it is Ragtop, R-A-G-T-O-P, as in his song, Red Ragtop. 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
0: The rain not helping the roads, of course. We do have some incidents. An exit ramp is closed due to an accident. It's 465 southbound off-ramp to eastbound I-70. And then there's an accident in Speedway on 10th Street at Whitcomb Avenue.
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6: This rain will last a little longer, then we'll see more showers after midnight. 71 is our low. Tomorrow, thunderstorms in the morning and leading into the midday, but then partly cloudy.

along with Luke Bryan, who, oh, by the way, is bringing his farm tour concert stop to Brookston, Indiana. And we thought, what better way to say thank you to all of our hardworking farm families in central Indiana than by giving away Luke Bryan's farm tour tickets. So Deb and Matt are hitting the road with Deb and Matt's farm tour, sponsored by Chapman Heating, Air, Plumbing, and Electric. 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

Indy's Best Country, 95.5 WFMS. Well, artist Preston Cooper was fresh off of being a mailman when we had him in to do Devin Matt's backstage pass. He has an amazing voice. Very Chris Stapleton-like, if you will. Just amazing songs, amazing voice. We brought him back for an acoustic jam not long ago. Now he will be at Hi-Fi on Friday night. We want to send you there to see him in concert and meet him, too. We'll play Get It Wrong in two songs. Stand by. Why?

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1: 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I'm Cole Wetzel with my new song with Ella Langley, Jaded. 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
1: 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You know, we've been friends for a very long time, so anytime we get in a room and get in the studio, it's phenomenal. So glad to have this

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2: There's a bad accident. Try to avoid this area if you can. It's an overturned semi on the east side, I-70 westbound between Post Road and Emerson Avenue. Also, we have an exit ramp that's closed due to an accident. It's on the east side, 465 southbound off-ramp to eastbound I-70.
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0: get to the phones. Who's this?
1: Jeremiah.
0: Jeremiah, you want to go to Hi-Fi on Friday night? Go see Preston Cooper in concert?
1: Yes.
0: Okay, there's one stipulation here. You got to answer three rapid-fire questions, and you got to do them all wrong, okay?
1: All right.
0: Okay, Jeremiah, here we go. Three rapid-fire questions. How many sides does a square have?
1: Two.
0: What's your first name?
1: Blake.
0: What color is grass?
1: Red.
0: Yeah! You got them all wrong!
1: I like that.
0: Right? You had to think about it, though, right?
1: Yes, it's a little bit more difficult than you would think.
0: Well, Jeremiah, you did it. You are going to be on your way to Hi-Fi on Friday night to see Preston Cooper, and you'll get to meet him as well, so congratulations.
1: Awesome. Thank you so much.
0: You bet. Hey, what part of town do you live in?
1: Indianapolis.
0: Well, thanks for listening in Indy.
1: Yes, thank you.
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Indy's best country, 95.5 WFMS. We want you to be at one of those Garth Brooks shows that are coming to Gainbridge Fieldhouse here very soon. And we've got your free tickets. Be listening just after 4 o'clock. I'll have the seat number. That's your next clue. That's coming just after 4 o'clock. But before that, if you are a fan of 7-Up, there are changes coming. If that's your favorite soda, I don't know if I'm the bearer of good news or bad news. I'll explain what's happening coming up in 7 minutes on 95.5 WFMS. I'm changing.

Hawaii's best country, 95.5 WFMS. All right, 7-Up lovers, you have changes coming. Yep. They say for the first time in over 15 years, 7-Up has changed its recipe. Here's what they're saying about it. They say it will no longer be a lemon-lime soda. It will now be a lime-lemon soda. Wait, what? Yeah, apparently it's a more lime-forward flavor. I don't know. I'm not a 7-Up drinker. But if you are, you've now been warned. Although the few people that have gotten to try it ahead of its release say it's very subtle, but it is more limey-flavored than it had been. All right. Stand by. I've got that next Garth Brooks clue for your free Garth Brooks tickets coming up here in just about 10 minutes.

0: That for some people, it's a common phrase. For others, it never comes out of their mouth. Things that you have never said in your life. Can you give us an example?
1: I'm going clubbing.
0: Never said it.
1: No.
0: We'll talk about it tomorrow just after 7.
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1: Josh Ross on Indy's Best Country, 95.5 WFMS. We want you to be at Garth Brooks. You know he's got four shows coming to Gainbridge Fieldhouse, August 20th through the 23rd. We've got your free tickets. You just find the bandana. And you don't even have to get up out of your chair, because we give you all the clues three times each day, 7, noon, and 4. You get the section, the row, and the seat number. That's where the bandana is hidden. Then get ready to call Deb and Matt the next morning to win your tickets. I know you're saying, get to it, Brooks. What is the seat number today? The seat number today is seat 2. All right, write that down, jot it down in your notes. Seat 2, and then be ready to call Deb and Matt in the morning just after 7 a.m. to win your Garth Brooks tickets.
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1: If you are traveling over on the east side, be aware that an exit ramp is closed due to an accident. It's 465 southbound off-ramp to eastbound I-70. And that's got stop traffic back to Pendleton Pike. There's also an accident on 82nd Street just east of Dean Road.
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2: We had some serious rain there for a little bit. Some showers will come back throughout the night, more likely after midnight, 71 for the low. But then tomorrow, thunderstorms in the morning and into the afternoon, then should clear up, be cloudy, and 85.

0: 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Okay, here's a silly question. You want a bonus chance to win Garth Brooks tickets that are floor seats? Yeah, you heard me right. We have another opportunity for you to win your tickets on Saturday. Join Deb from Deb and Matt in the Morning. She's going to be at the Boot Barn located on Southport Road in Indy, and you will be able to win Garth Brooks tickets, floor seats. You'll also be able to win acoustic jam tickets for our show with Ashley McBride the next day. We'll have drawings for those bandanas as well. And you can take advantage of all the specials at Boot Barn.
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Jason Aldean on Indy's Best Country, 95.5 WFMS. Okay, can you sleep on an airplane? I, for the life of me, cannot. I could be on a red eye, totally tired. I cannot fall asleep. But apparently there's a guy in Florida who did not have that problem at all. I'll explain what happened coming up here in just 6 minutes. Riley Green.

0: Indy's best country, 95.5 WFMS. So can you sleep on an airplane? I just cannot, no matter how tired I am. But apparently that's not a problem for this guy from Florida who decided to break into a JetBlue plane that was grounded for maintenance. It was out on the tarmac. He was arrested when the police found him in the plane sleeping on it. It's not clear if that was what he was on there for or what else he might have been there for.
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0: If you're traveling on the east side, might want to try to avoid this one. It's got a big backup. The exit ramp is closed due to an accident on 465 southbound, the off-ramp to eastbound I-70, and it's backed up to Pendleton Pike. Also, accident on 82nd Street east of Dean Road.
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Hawaii's Best Country, 95.5 WFMS. Do you have your tickets for our next acoustic jam? You know it's on Sunday, right? Yeah, we are days away, and the tickets are only $15. You'll see three artists, including Grammy Award-winning artist Ashley McBride. Here she is with What If We Don't.

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0: Indy's Best Country. That is new country there from Lainey Wilson called Phone Keys Wallet. Brooks O'Brien here. What's up?
1: Hi, Brooks. This is Gail Johnson.
0: Hi, Gail.
1: I'm just calling to let you know that the traffic lights are out on Pendleton Pike.
0: Oh, boy. So flashing red lights?
1: No lights.
0: Oh,
1: period.
0: Boy.
1: And I just turned off onto 56, and there are no lights there either.
0: Okay. Thank you, Gail, for the warning. And now be aware, Pendleton Pike at 56th Street, no traffic signals, not even the flashing red. So be very careful. The rain just is causing tons of havoc tonight.

Blake Shelton with New Country called Let Him In Anyway on Indy's Best Country, 95.5 WFMS. May not feel the need to cool down right now since we have the rain and everything, but trust me, it will get hot again. And when it does, join us at the WFMS tent. It's our Peter.

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6: There is an accident. It's on 38th Street at Michigan Road. And then Gail called not long ago to let us know that on Pendleton Pike, right there at about 56th Street, the traffic light's not working at all. Not even just flashing. They're not working at all. So be aware of that.
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6: Showers off and on here, 71 the low. And then tomorrow, well, more showers. Thunderstorms, too. That'll go morning into the afternoon. Then just clear or partly cloudy and 85.

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1: Kane Brown on Indy's Best Country, 95.5 WFMS. So is Luke Combs about to extend his My Kinda Saturday Night concert tour? Looks like that's the good possibility. There is a countdown clock on his website right now that ends at 11 a.m. our time, Eastern time, on Thursday. We'll have to see. Is it an announcement of more tour dates? Maybe. Here's Luke Combs now. Hold on.

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3: Some slow areas to avoid at this hour. It is actually stopped right now on I-69 southbound between 106th Street and 465. Moving slow, stop and go on I-70 eastbound. That's between Harding Street and I-65, the south split, due to an earlier accident that has been cleared, but there's still that residual traffic.
4: This report is sponsored by Howald.
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We are officially just 5 days away from our next acoustic jam with Ashley McBride and Graylin James and Matt Cooper. You can get a ticket for only $15. You want one? Go ahead, text JAM to 317-255-9367. We've got an acoustic jam alumni next talking about Dylan Scott. Here he is with Dylan Marlowe. Yeah.

Best Country, 95.5 WFMS. Well, if you are a Florida Georgia Line fan, you were happy to hear it at CMA Fest, right? When they reunited on stage, did a song together and said, "We are back." Looks like there's going to be a tour. We'll keep you up to date with details.

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1: 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I'm Coe Wetzel with my new song with Ella Langley, Jaded. 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
0: Coe Wetzel on how his new duet with Ella Langley came about.
1: Yeah, me and Ella had been talking for a little while about reconnecting on getting back in the studio, trying to follow up. You know, that's why we fight. And we got in the room together, and Jaded kind of came, you know, with George Schmidt and Ernest in the room with us as well. It came really easy, and it turned out pretty

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We've got your tickets to see him. He's bringing that farm tour to Brookston, Indiana. Keep listening to find out how you can meet up with Deb and Matt as they hit the road for Deb and Matt's farm tour.

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Garth Brooks bringing four shows to Gainbridge Fieldhouse beginning August 20th. We want you to be at one of those shows. That's why we are playing Find the Fandana. Yeah, and you don't have to go anywhere to find it either, by the way. 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

0: report had markets lower all day. This is Hoosier Ag Today's Tuesday Closing Farm Market Report, brought to you by the Indiana State Fair. 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USDA reports at noon Eastern time today. Beans and wheat led lower. Corn futures followed just a little lower by the close. D's down a penny and a quarter at 460 and a half. September beans, a dime and a quarter down, 1151 and a half, almost 11 cents lower. Novi contract, 1168 and three quarters. September wheat, a dime and a quarter lower at 630 and a quarter. October live cattle, 226.32, down 57. October lean hogs, 83.32, down 35. I'm Ian DeEubank. Hoosier Ag Today, Indiana's farm network for 20 years.
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0: hard to believe, but the 95.5 WFMS Acoustic Jam is here. It's happening on Sunday. We are just days away. So if you've been putting off getting your ticket, there are only a few left, and they're only $15. You're going to see three artists: Matt Cooper, this guy, Graylin James, and our headliner, Grammy Award-winning artist, Ashley McBride. 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

Country Nights Live, it's Bev Rainey, and this week we've got a little something special happening for you, revisiting some of my favorite conversations of artists here on the show with us in the last few months. Josh Ross and Billy Bob Thornton coming up tonight. Here's John Morgan. We

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2: If you had 30 seconds to describe Hate How You Look,
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2: like you were introducing the song, how would you do it?
3: That this is Hate How You Look. It's a song that feels so good, but is actually the most sad song. It's got the sad lyrics, but with an up-tempo vibe, so which I think it's just like such a cool blend to have both in a song, and hope everybody enjoys it.
2: What made you pick this song and put it on the album? Why this one?
3: I just think it was that. I think it was such a cool, like, if you didn't listen to the lyrics, you'd go, wow, this is just like an up-tempo fun song. And then you listen to the words and you're like, wow, this is actually kind of a sad concept. And I've always been such a fan of being able to do that. And I put in the live show, got to see what it did on the road kind of early on, even before releasing it. And it's been awesome to, it all's paying off on that song. So I appreciate it very much.
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She's just a natural at everything, I feel like. Life, phone, keys, wallet.

music heading our way, and he's teasing some of it on social media. It's Luke Bryan. Got a chance to hang out with him and hear a whole bunch of it up at his house the other day. Oh my goodness, y'all. We are in for some treats. Here's someone else calling.

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1: When you're up there on stage and you're playing songs and you've got the album out, so the audience has listened to all of your music already. Yeah. Are you kind of watching them to figure out what the next single's going to be, what they're reacting to?
3: Yeah, I mean, I'm always trying new songs, and as long as the band allows me to, I always say, because I get them stressed out in the sense of being like, hey, I wrote the song today, can we learn it and play it in the show? And they're like, hey, we need more than a half an hour to learn it. But yeah, I think that it's just important to test new songs out on the road, and I try to do that and then be strategic on, you know, obviously up-tempo songs are a little easier because you're like, okay, but even like the slow sad songs, it's like, are fans really intrigued? Are they really paying attention? Are they talking during it? And just learning what they like.
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3: 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Somebody's new that night, if we have a guest, I usually let them kind of lead the little cheers, and I try to stay pretty calm up until like right show time. I save my energy and then get in game mode, I call it. So
1: 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Yeah.
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3: 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Did Jason get you a house yet or what?
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